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Then celebrate Asian Heritage Night with the Golden State Valkyries as they take on the Sparks June 15th at Chase Center. And two huge concert announcements just dropped. 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
1: 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I'm Susie Welch. 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

Steady Swims on Alice 97.3. And I've been talking about the fact that Ariana Grande has one more night in Oakland tonight. And I want to remind you again, there is no opening act. Doors for Ariana Grande in Oakland open in about an hour, and she goes on after 8 o'clock, shortly after 8. I've got information on my Instagram. And just one more reminder, Ariana Grande in Oakland tonight, there is no opening act.

0: Okay, so that's Olivia Rodrigo, Drop Dead, on Alice 97.3. I've been talking so much about how obsessed I am with her friendship with Robert Smith from The Cure. Like, they have just become really great, true friends. And there was this great interview where Robert was talking about how much he respects her artistry and her songwriting and how she performs on stage. And this is my favorite quote from that interview when he says how easy she finds things.
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The future stars who are already turning heads at age 14. Because next doesn't wait for an invitation, and neither do we. Hyundai has always moved the future within reach. 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

Alice 97.3, and I'm Jane, still basking in the Golden State Valkyries afterglow from last night. Dude, there's no better energy in the Bay Area. Valhalla is just, I've got clips and the whole Valhalla vibe on my Instagram, Jane Picks. J-A-Y-N-P-I-C-S.

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on Alice 97.3, and I'm Jane with another reminder. If you're headed to go see Ariana Grande at the Oakland Arena tonight, there is no opening act. She goes on just after 8 o'clock, so I've got information on timing and their clear bag policy and all sorts of know before you go on my Instagram.

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Dude, the success that that song and her in general is having, not just worldwide, but in the country world especially. Ella Langley went to Miranda Lambert and said, I need advice on how to handle this. This is insane. I don't know how to handle this kind of success. And Miranda Lambert told her, I wouldn't know either. You are in Taylor Swift territory. You need to talk to Taylor. That is Choosin' Texas on Alice 97.3.

0: access. And Miranda Lambert told her, I wouldn't know either. You are in Taylor Swift territory. You need to talk to Taylor. That is Choosin' Texas on Alice 97.3.
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She is at the Spurs Knicks game right now, and she's wearing a t-shirt that says Stevie Nicks, and Nicks is spelled like the New York Knicks. And the person she's with, one of the Heim sisters, is wearing a t-shirt that says Nickelback, and that's spelled like the New York Knicks, too. It's Taylor, I Knew It, I Knew You on Alice 97.3, and I'm Jane. Thank you so much for spending part of your Wednesday with me. I appreciate you so much, and I absolutely cannot wait to talk to you again tomorrow. Oh, if you're going to go see Ariana at Oakland Arena, I hope you have a great time at the show. Bye.

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Pomplamoose at the Fillmore on June 26th. OAR at the Masonic on August 12th. 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
1: 19 years old, Kylian Mbappe, the boy from north of Paris, round of 16 against Argentina, against Lionel Messi himself. He won a penalty by sprinting from one penalty area to another in 9 seconds. He scored twice in the second half. France won 4-3 in one of the wildest knockout matches the World Cup has ever seen. Mbappe became the first teenager since Pele in 1958 to score multiple goals in a knockout stage match. He'd score again in the final against Croatia. France lifted the trophy. Mbappe donated his entire World Cup salary to charity. The torch passing in real time on the grass in Kazan. A generation looked up and recognized it.

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1: Mohamed Salah had just dragged Liverpool to the Champions League final. Then in that final, Sergio Ramos wrenched his shoulder. Salah cried as he left the pitch. Egypt's first World Cup since 1990 was weeks away. He raced his recovery. He played shoulder strapped against Russia and Saudi Arabia. He scored in both matches. Egypt lost all three, eliminated. But back home, taxi drivers had pasted his face on rear windows. Murals appeared on Cairo walls. A man who'd grown up in a Nile Delta village so poor his school's football pitch was a dirt patch had become his country's most recognized face anywhere on earth. Egypt didn't win. Salah's story did.
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0: All of a sudden I hear, I'm seeing stars. 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
1: Hi, I'm Chapel Roan.
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0: Oh, Alice. It's Alice 97.3. Sarah and Vinny, Alice's morning show. Hello, it's only Thursday, but we're getting there. We're close. But no cigar or anything. We have a very exciting show today.
1: Do we?
0: We do.
1: Okay.
0: We have a lot of big stories. I was a little bit afraid because my first story was like, are these, you know, the most iconic cars from 80s movies and TV? I'm like, oh no, what are there no stories? That's top of the heap.
1: But it wasn't.
0: No, as it turns out, that's pushed away. I may still get to it, Vin. You never know.
1: Here I was yesterday. Yeah. I had a very busy day, including I had the plumber come out
0: to check
1: the sink.
0: And what was the problem?
1: There was slime crammed up into the sink.
0: You're telling me the girls crammed slime up there?
1: Not the girls, the young one, the short one.
2: I literally said it was slime. Did I not?
0: Yeah. I was like, what? You know, they.
1: I just had those guys out to put in that
0: brand new spigot,
1: the faucet, whatever it is. And so I was definitely like, I'm not touching that. If it's something they screwed up,
0: right. It's
1: on them. I'm leaving it.
2: It's on them. They can fix it.
1: But
2: Edie, get your wrench.
1: But I did tell them, like, I wasn't mad at them. I was very careful. I'm like, but that is the kid's bathroom. And as Bob put so well yesterday, I loved playing in the bathroom.
2: You got to make your potions.
1: I don't know what that is all about. I didn't do that.
0: Please stop making potions.
2: I'm going to
0: tell you something. If those kids come over my house and they put slime up my sink, I'm going to be really mad about it.
2: So what you do is you take the sink and you pull the thing that makes it so the drain doesn't drain.
1: Right.
2: And then you fill it with water and then you start putting stuff in there. Shampoo, old hairspray, slime.
0: Oh my God.
2: And then you do your rituals.
1: Yeah.
2: Sometimes you throw it on the walls, on the mirror.
1: It's great.
2: And it usually is just not colored enough that

0: No one ever knows. No one ever knows.
1: Well, the guy goes, I go, listen, I made him aware of the situation, this thing you guys put it in. It shouldn't be a problem, but it is. He turns the water and he goes, all right. And I go, can I get you a soda? And he's like, yes. And as I come back with the soda, he goes, yeah, we don't need to replace the faucet. And I go, huh? And he goes, yeah, there's stuff crammed up in here into the faucet. And I'm just going to unscrew this piece and I'll clear it out. And I was like, oh my God.
2: Got up there and dried, and somehow the water and was watertight. That's actually somewhat frightening.
0: How much did it cost you?
1: $67.
0: Oh, that's not so bad.
2: That's not the end of the world, for sure.
1: For nothing, though.
0: Just charge Edie.
2: Yep. There you go.
0: Coming out of your Christmas.
2: Yep.
1: Oh, God, that. Anyway, so I did that.
2: Yeah.
1: And then, and so that was at like 5:30. That guy shows up for the appointment.
2: Oh, very late.
1: Yeah, very late. And I'm trying to get through Chappie. By the way, you start something on Tubi and you don't finish it or the TV turns off, you start over. And you can go, and they even say, when it says, you can start, it says it on the home screen while you're watching the movie. If you want to save your spot, sign up with your email right here. Like, they know exactly what they're doing. They won't let you keep your place because they want your email.
0: How many ads would you say there were?
2: Tons.
0: Like every 5 minutes?
2: It really? I would say no. Every 15 minutes.
1: I didn't hate the ads themselves. I hated that I lost my place and had to start over and push through again. But anyway, I was watching that and I was already getting texts like, stupid Knicks! I can't believe the Knicks! And I'm like, I'm missing the game, but I'm getting through Chappie. I'm going to finish this thing. And just as I finish Chappie and switch over as quickly as I could, the game gets red hot.
0: Oh, yeah. Oh,
1: The game gets red freaking hot. And it's all of a sudden like one of the all-time unbelievable comebacks in the history of NBA Finals. New York had a great night. I don't know what that party was like, but I'm going to guess it was all-time. You have anything on that?
2: I do have some stuff on that. But it's mostly Taylor based.
1: Well, she was sitting courtside with some girls I'm a big fan of.
2: All wearing their special Knicks shirts.
1: I really like that Heim girl. I mean, I know there's girls, but the one.
0: Elena?
1: Whichever one's in
0: the movies.
1: Licorice Pizza? Yeah, that one.
2: The star of that one. Because I want to say they play her sisters in it.
0: And she's
2: I love the bass player in that so much.
1: Me too.
0: Though, yeah, the third sister wasn't there.
2: Oh.
0: It was just two of them.
1: I thought she showed up later.
0: Oh, maybe. I didn't see her t-shirt. Mm. But we'll get to
2: it. Okay, before we get too deep in the weeds, and we are going to... I mean, Bob's Movie Club is the first thing out of the gate this morning. I mentioned to you that I just ran into Joe Spaghetti.
1: Yeah.
2: In the hallway. And he was in the middle of telling a coworker of his how he just trounced Guru, and Guru's so sad about it. Like, I guess Steiny was just all over him yesterday. And that's Guru's kind of bond. I feel really bad. Guru, you're a great guy. You know, you're like Cindy Brady, though, when the light comes on. And actually,
1: he didn't even get a chance to answer the questions that he knew.
2: Joe answered every damn question. Mm-hmm. So
0: that's kind of how the game works, but okay.
2: No, it's true. He got trounced.
1: Yeah.
2: There's no question. Poor thing. But I guess he's taking it pretty hard. But I mentioned it, and you were like, oh, Spaghetti, I know something about Spaghetti.
1: So as you've put, I think very appropriately, while nothing works here and there's no room for anybody, it is nice to be around the people in the building. Like, you get to know the people that you work with.
2: We never know all those guys.
1: Absolutely. Right. Very cool that we've gotten to know the guys at the game. And
2: Marcy at Live 105.
1: Yeah, absolutely. It's great. So, but also, we're here doing our work.
2: Yeah.
1: You know, we
2: all
1: have
2: us, right?
1: Commercial breaks, but there's a hard end to those things, and then it's time to be back.
2: And you've got a mental clock going. Like, I just ran to the bathroom, and I knew I had a 4-minute song, and I had 3 more minutes of commercials. I'm going to take my time. I don't have to rush.
1: So while I know Spaghetti,
2: yes,
1: I got in just the elevator ride, what are we, 10 floors? I got a little info out of him and was just like, this guy. Did you know he's got 3 kids?
2: I did know that.
1: How'd you know that?
2: Because he was recently out on paternity leave.
1: He has a brand new kid.
2: Yeah.
1: He has three kids with two baby mamas.
2: Oh.
1: And when you use the term baby mama, I assume that means that's not your ex-wife. It's just someone you were with.
0: No, he was married. I think it was his high school sweetheart.
1: Oh.
2: So and they had a kid?
0: Yeah, they had two kids. And they didn't break up all that long ago.
2: And now is he remarried or
0: not
2: he
0: remarried,
2: just a girlfriend?
0: But in a serious, obviously.
1: Well, they had a baby.
0: And he's one of like nine kids. So I think he's following suit, it seems like. Because he's my age, maybe a year older.
1: He's 33.
0: And he's got three kids.
1: When he said, I've got three kids, I went, how old are you? And he goes, I'm 33. He goes, this is when you're supposed to have the kids, right? And I was like, very funny. Yes, I had my kids late, very late. Like my own grandkids, but still, three kids at 33, dude.
2: You know, it's a lot. And a brand new baby.
1: Condoms. Unless he
2: wants
1: them. Maybe he wants a lot of kids.
2: I don't know if he's going all Nick Cannon on us. I mean, he's only at three right now, but he's young, so plenty of time.
1: Anyway, that was in the 10 floors down. I got to find out that not only has he have three kids, but two baby mamas. Mm. And I was just working on that the whole way home. Like, oh my God.
2: It's a lot.
1: That is, but people are built differently.
2: Me, that is true.
1: I'm
2: at 33,
1: freaking
2: out. You are not in any condition to be having kids.
1: No. Yeah. No. Anyway, so that was what I learned about him. And it was nice. I was like, okay, well, this guy's.
2: He's very nice. He's like my favorite down there.
1: He is?
2: Yeah, he's great. When we had to do that, I don't know, co-promote presentation, me and him.
1: Oh, and you had the hug.
2: Yeah, that was the weirdest hug of all time. Like,
1: I don't remember the hug.
2: Oh.
1: What are you doing hugging people?
2: I wouldn't have, but we did. It was a very, it became a topic like down there. The awkward hug.
0: I didn't even see the hug, but it was all the news. And then we did a follow-up where we asked him if he felt weird that you hugged him, and he was like, no way, I love a hug.
2: Yeah.
1: Word was getting around the halls that Sarah's hugging people.
0: Well, no, you know, there's not that much going on around here.
2: It wasn't that I hugged him. It was that we were facing each other, and he like made the move to hug me, so I was like, okay. And I went and gave him a hug.
1: Why are you always guilted in that? This is the same story she gives when Hal Sparks made out with her.
2: No, she goes, no. Hal Sparks, I was a willing participant in that.
1: Oh, you're saying spaghetti.
2: I wasn't appalled by it or anything, but it was just like this really awkward moment where we turned toward each other and then he kind of put his hand. I'm like, I guess we're going to hug. And like, there was no stopping it.
1: Well, there is. You put your hand on his chest.

0: lightsabers flying in the wind behind you.
1: Anyway, we should start because we've got Bob's Movie Club,
0: and we want to take our time with that. Maddie is off for the next couple of days. He's going to a memorial for his brother who passed early this year, so he's flying back with his ex-wife. Not ex-wife, with his... Is she estranged? Is he separated?
1: I don't know what that is. And I really... It's hard to understand why they'd still be waiting.
0: Yeah, maybe it's like a health insurance thing. Who knows? When you don't have to, it is a lot of work.
1: If the dating pool of the world says, I really don't want to hang out with you until you're done with your marriage,
0: right?
1: Then I would be like, I need to be done with my marriage so I can be...
0: Yeah.
1: So girls won't say, no thanks.
0: Yeah, you seem like you've got... it's complicated. It's all right. KLLC, KLLC, HD1 San Francisco, Sarah and Vinny, Alice's Morning Show. We will be right back.

0: soak, a little scrub.
1: All the stuff, please.
0: All the stuff. Let's just let's get cleaned up here. It's Alice, 97.3. Sarah and Vinny, Alice in the Morning Show. You got to be scrubbed up before you get in your hot tub. You want to get in your hot tub feeling like you're not leaving, you know, the gardening dirt that's underneath your fingernails in there.
1: I wonder if people go into creative, what are they called?
0: Creative energy.
1: What are they called?
0: Creative energy.
1: Right. Creative energy, everyone. I wonder if people go in and go, I'll have the Sarah.
0: Oh, mine is a good one.
1: Do you
0: one.
1: Have your order? Like, is your order
0: yeah,
1: on display?
0: Yeah, I have the Beam model.
1: The Beam model,
0: it's,
1: everyone.
0: It's technically a four-person tub. It's about the smallest. Well, it's not quite the smallest because they do have two-person ones. But it's like maybe almost 6 feet by almost 6 feet.
1: But it welcomes your nudity.
0: It does. Oh, yeah. Yes. And it's nice and deep. Mm. You know, I like it. I want it to be up to my neck. Without
1: oh, so
0: having
1: your
0: to,
1: cans aren't on display?
0: No, just so I'm completely warm. I've totally. Then I start to get warm. I, you know, John likes it when I.
1: Oh,
0: I'm
1: sure he does.
0: Little, getting a little warm here.
1: Sure, the you know teenage boy across the way also loves that.
0: You know, we actually did a lot of stuff around the. We have this fence that runs along the creek there, and we put up

0: on the backs on our side of it.
1: Alligators.
0: No. We put up, it's called, there's a name for it. It's like landscape cloth or something, like a weed blocker that you lay down underneath.
1: Oh, yeah,
0: stuff.
1: Yeah.
0: And so we stapled that all along so it's completely blacked out.
1: On the other side or on your side?
0: On the side, on our side, on the inside, because we have a hedge there. So we pulled it behind there.
1: Oh, I see. Okay.
0: And yeah, it wouldn't, although it looks fine. Like you can't even, I can kind of see it through the hedge.
1: But you're not falling for the old hole in the wall.
0: Well, we did want to prevent that because you know how fences are. There are spaces between the slats. And
1: peephole.
0: The peepos. but we did that, and we did that there, and then we walked all around the yard and looked at any place that had a view of the, and we put it up on the fences there too.
1: Well
0: just
1: done.
0: Just like, you know.
1: Hey.
0: We're doing our part. Right. We are trying to not be on display in the neighborhood, but we do have that one kid with a drone in our neighborhood, and I see it fairly regularly. I don't know what the hell he's looking at. It's like, kid, you can go to Google Maps and see the same thing.
1: I know what he's looking at.
0: Well, you know, he can't. Well, I suppose he could see into the tub. We have a, there's a covering over
1: it. How many times
0: do
1: I have to tell you?
0: Just stop it. Nobody wants to see the 60-year-old lady.
1: Okay.
0: Thank you. Thank you for agreeing. 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The cold plunge.
1: I'm a fan.
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1: Yeah, I haven't gone pro yet with a real cold plunge. I just do it in the shower. But someday, I hope to go pro.
0: Yeah.
1: And have a cold plunge.
0: I think that to me, the one time in my life that I've ever thought to myself, I could use a cold plunge right now, is right after I get out of the hot tub. Like, oh, that'd be so great. Jump, and then you could jump back in the hot tub.
1: Yep.
0: Ooh. Ooh. Anyway, you can call or text us, 800-400-3697. 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And please do respond if you watched Chappie. Do you have a feeling nobody did? I mean, even just hearing about the trouble you were having with Tubi, because I think you had to rent it if you didn't watch it on Tubi.
1: Well, but I was doing it in pieces, so I the trouble was I couldn't hold my place over the course of a day.
0: Right. And now it's time for Bob's Movie Club.
2: I love movies.
3: Bob's Movie Club.
0: Oh, yeah.
3: We got some movies for you.
0: Yeah, we do.
3: Woo. Bob's Movie Club.
0: It's an okay movie. Oh.
2: Movies are great.
0: And
2: this one was solid. With the 32% on Rotten Tomatoes, I thought Chappie from 2015 action sci-fi movie thriller was going to be way worse, to be honest. But I understand you more after watching this, since this is Sarah's pick of one of her favorite movies. We're doing everybody's favorite movies around here. And I thought about how you talk to ChatGPT and how you know, reference it. You call it chatty and you say it likes you. And I see that in this movie. Is this movie why you have such a affinity for your chat?
0: You know, I wouldn't have said that, but maybe, right? That's, to me, that was, it was, this movie has like everything I want. It has... It's sci-fi, it's futuristic, it's I love robots, and I love artificial intelligence. Like, I love the idea of
2: right.
0: it, of something, but not, to me, not just becoming, not being artificially intelligent, but becoming self-aware. Like, at some point, we're going to, like in this thing, they've mapped out consciousness, like figured out how to get someone's consciousness, which is amazing to think of.
2: Spoiler alert.
0: No one's going to go watch this now.
2: If they didn't already watch it with us, then probably not.
0: Yeah, probably not. But to think that an actual sentient AI would have a childhood. Like, what I like about this movie is that at its heart, it's the story of a little kid and how the external influences around him are, you know, he's got to walk with swagger and he starts swearing immediately. And of course, the guy who created him is very disappointed in his development. I don't know. It's like, it has a lot of heart.
2: It does. And real quick, if you didn't watch Chappie, it basically it takes place in South Africa, which I've never seen a movie that took place there. So that was cool. And it's in a time where they're introducing police robots. Mm. And the police robots are not full AI, but they have a lot of functionality. But the developer who made them, played by Dev Patel, he is very interested in actual AI. So he takes an uncommissioned police robot and he programs it with his AI development.
0: Right.
2: And basically because it's an old one, it only has 5 days of battery left, which I thought was really clever. And it's basically a child when it comes to life.
0: It's a baby. It doesn't know English. It doesn't know, you know what I mean? It's like, it's a totally blank slate.
2: And it immediately gets kidnapped by, or I guess it really only comes to life because Dev Patel gets kidnapped by this criminal group, gang, I guess.
0: Right.
2: Which are probably the most interesting part of the movie.
0: I love them.
2: And so they want to use it for evil, and Dev wants it to use its creativity. And I had to turn the movie off for a little while because it made me sad, because it was like watching a child be abused.
0: Bullied,
2: the way they were treating it.
0: Oh my God.
2: And it struggling with the world and it being lied to was hard to watch. And they did such a great job making you really feel for the robot.
0: Even just the way, I mean, just sort of a blocky face, but they've managed to figure out a way to make eyes. And even the two bars that sort of look like a mouth, like it's, I really.
2: The effects are great, I would say, especially for that time. It's kind of in the wake of Transformers. Mm-hmm. So before CGI got bad, I feel like this is like the peak of that kind of look.
0: Yeah. Vinny.
1: Well, a couple things you're touching on. I also felt, and I do this maybe because I'm going through a cartoon era where they made Chappie not only a child, but they put very specifically those ears on it where the ears fall back and come up. And
0: very emotionally broadcasting.
1: You're completely feeling for this robot in a way that you shouldn't. Or you're not supposed to. But that was part of the choice they made as AI as a child. Like, I was really sitting there going, okay, maybe this is of a time where, or maybe they just know that human behavior would be, they'd feel sympathetic if this were more childlike as opposed to more robotic.
0: Right. So,
1: do you understand what I'm saying? Like,
0: yes.
1: I felt the same way you did, which was, I'm getting anxious watching them abuse this robot.
0: And he's confused and doesn't know how to react.
1: And so I also, while I would say this movie's not great.
2: Right.
1: But there are parts of this movie that they made the right choice. I was feeling for the robot. I felt bad for the, I didn't like the mom and the daddy. You know,
0: you didn't like mommy?
1: Oh, she's all right. But I mean, even that part was like, she's reading the robot a book in bed. Like, what are we doing?
0: We're raising a new baby.
1: I know, but it's not a baby. It's an AI that just needs to plug into the internet and learn everything there. Like,
2: we know too much about AI now. I mean, for a million reasons, they would never make this movie now. But trying to make a movie where you have the audience sympathize with AI would never happen.
0: It just, because we don't.
2: Right.
0: You know, here's the other thing. There is a distinction here. He supposedly, the existing police robots are AI. He is an actual consciousness. That's the thing that Dev Patel's character solved at the beginning, is that he has found a way to create a new consciousness, which, I mean, I guess as an extension of AI, that's sort of what, you know, what I was saying earlier. But that's to think that a new entity was born like that. To me, it stretched sort of my thoughts on that topic. And now we're very deep in AI and everybody's using it for everything.
1: If you're just joining us, this is Bob's Movie Club. And the movie this week was Chappie. And so on top of the Chappie coming off very childlike and me feeling like, why are those guys throwing rocks at him? Like, this sucks.
0: Because they hate the police and he's
1: But I'm feeling bad for him.
0: Oh, he's awful.
1: He's like sad and he's like, why are you hitting? I forget what he was saying, but he's like,
0: don't hit me. Don't hurt me. Don't hurt me.
1: Whatever he's saying, I'm just like, oh my God, dude, I gotta take a break. And that was part of the problem, mm-hmm. is I'm taking a break, and then the dumb thing made me start over. Anyway, I love Sigourney Weaver.
2: She's barely in this.
1: I know, but I love her, so they got that on their side. I think, did you say that's Dev?
2: Dev Patel.
1: I thought he did a fine job. I think
2: Hugh Jackman.
1: Hugh Jackman didn't look great.
0: Hugh Jackman, I remember when I first saw this movie, I'm like, well, that's the worst acting job he's ever done. And I it is sort of a weird juxtaposition because I think it's like a really cool sci-fi tale and an interesting topic. And then it's framed in this kind of traditional movie thing where there's a situation, the conflict arises, there's a guy who's against this, like these guys are going to go at it. I love the scenes where he takes his moose, the big giant flying robot, out and tries to kill them. And
2: Hugh Jackman plays an absolute nut in this. Yes. I don't understand even what his motivation is. Maybe I missed it, but he's just cray cray, in my opinion. But I thought it was fun. I love to see actors do something different. And this was definitely different for him versus playing the hero and everything.
1: So the last thing I'll add before I give my number is I know this is one of your favorite movies, and I remember starting it once before, and I guess I didn't finish it, because finishing it last night, I was like, what are we doing? Mm. Are we? Oh, we're starting a robot family now. Is that what we're doing? Mm-hmm. Spoiler alert. I just went, oh,
0: well, they figured out consciousness, and they can take... He did a test run on mommy's consciousness, and after she got it, he was able to put her into another body.
1: No, I understand, and
0: it's great.
1: I'm happy that everybody lives on. That is great.
0: And Dev's in there, too. I mean, it's fantastic.
2: And supposedly, they talked about doing a sequel or even a trilogy, but you couldn't because you have the next movie is, okay, well, now we got to give robots rights because they are people.
0: Yeah, it becomes like a political mess.
2: So that would be no fun to watch.
0: Right. But imagine if, like, just play this forward 100 plus years and suddenly you won't ever die. Like, if they could download your consciousness in whatever state you were in, you, all of you, your personality, all your memories, everything, and put you into an indestructible body and have a backup on a computer somewhere, you could go to space in the body of a robot and just put yourself to sleep, wake up several light years later and be at another planet. Like this, the implications of this are just, to me, I mean, if it's sci-fi, I'm generally into it. I get it. I'm a total sucker for this. But
2: we all are. We are all into sci-fi.
1: Yeah.
0: I like to think so.
1: I think, you know, movie clubs are the place for this book. Movie clubs are the place for these conversations. The idea that you could live forever would change the joy you have in your everyday life because
0: you could tell that to someone and I would still download my consciousness and live forever.
1: I just feel that dramatically, having gone through some things in my early 30s where now I cherish every day and I am not wasting. And I find myself going, I'm not doing that. That's a complete waste of the minutes I have left in my life. Like, forget it. Like, I really think that way. I don't mean to sound dramatic, but if you live forever, do you have that same, like, thrill at the sunrise and sunset? Or are you like, it's the millionth, trillionth, billionth, quadrillionth one.
0: Yeah.
1: And there's quadrillion more.
2: Right. Like, appreciation is what makes life interesting.
0: Well, whatever you guys say, you can't talk me out of it. I'm doing it.
2: We talked
0: my brain right now.
2: We talked a little bit about it yesterday, but I wanted to tell everybody about how the villains in this movie, I think it's Yolandi
0: and Ninja.
2: And Ninja, they are, the director cast them or kind of built this movie around them because he was a big fan of their musical duo group, Die Antwoord. I think that's how you pronounce it.
0: The Antwoord.
2: They're South African as well. And apparently, Ninja specifically was really hard to work with. And he's not in any scenes with Hugh Jackman or Sigourney Weaver because they didn't even let him meet them because he had so much problems with some of the other people in the cast.
0: Well, I feel like he's really playing himself.
2: Right.
0: Like, he is a volatile POS. Like, that guy, he just seems like such a worthless piece of...
1: I'm glad you just told me that. That's interesting because I was thinking... never to be seen again. Like, they did this and haven't turned up in anything else. But
0: that girl, though, I would watch something else she was in.
1: She's interesting to look at for sure. And he didn't do the worst job. Like, there was a scene where they're in the car, and that's a hard place to make believable that you're. And I went, he's pulling that. Mm. He's pulling it. I don't know why he's pulling it. He shouldn't be able to. He does look like a loser.
2: I think because he's actually someone playing that kind of ghetto character would be very difficult to buy. But since he actually is that,
1: there's
2: works.
1: A point.
2: Right. It works. I can't lie.
0: I'm so glad it works for you.
1: He's teaching Chappie, the baby Chappie. He's teaching him how to walk. Like, you don't walk like that. You walk. You got to walk gangster or whatever. And I'm like, or no, he goes, you got to be cool. And I'm looking at the guy
0: cool,
1: going,
0: like daddy.
2: Yeah, Chappie, illest gangsta on the block.
1: You are not the guy to teach people to be cool, dude.
2: I'm going to do a couple texts.
0: Oh, okay, right.
2: Yolanda and Ninja, the weirdo haircut people, are part of a South. Oh, we just talked about this. They aren't traditional actors and it shows. All right, Phil. He disagrees with us on that.
1: I don't think they're great.
0: No.
1: I'm just saying there's a couple scenes I know specifically are hard to do. And often when people are in a car, you're like, oh, God, they're on a sound set. You know that they're trying to do this and can't. He pulls the scene off. More importantly, let me ask this one last thing before you read any more text. What is the robot? Like, how is that all?
0: I know.
1: Is that a puppet?
2: Oh, it's a hand-drawn animation.
0: Oh, my God.
2: So they acted without anything, and they added it in completely afterwards.
0: Wait, so no green screen?
2: They're
0: acting without anything there.
2: I believe so, based on my research.
0: Wow, that's amazing. That is actually amazing.
1: It just went up a point in my book, because if they were pulling like that.
0: I thought there was a guy in a green screen.
1: The scene in the car that I'm talking about, where Chappie's shutting doors and stuff. Like, I don't know how they're... I kept going, how are they pulling that off? You're telling me there was nothing there.
2: I believe so.
1: They're acting with
0: incredible.
1: A proposed thing.
0: He'll be right
1: them.
0: Here.
1: Oh,
0: right.
1: My God.
2: Yeah, it looks good. It looks good.
0: It looks amazing. And I hadn't even really considered it before. I watched it again this time, and I was like, well, there's no way there's a dude in there because it doesn't have a waist, really. It has just like a nut connecting the bottom and the top.
1: Right.
0: Wow. Okay, what else do the textures have to say?
2: I watched Chappie. I absolutely loved it. That's Laura from San Carlos. And surprised you guys haven't mentioned how the 90s movie Short Circuit is so similar.
0: Oh, I don't think I saw Short Circuit.
2: I've never seen that.
0: I'm going to have to watch
1: it.
0: Short Circuit.
1: Yeah.
2: Morning, radio fam. I watched Chappie. It was interesting, heartwarming, yet very disturbing.
0: It is disturbing.
2: It was no hard. Question. It was hard to watch at points,
1: for sure.
0: I know. There's some tough scenes.
2: As one of your favorite movies, Sarah.
0: I give it a 5. I love this movie. I found myself falling right back into it and just really enjoying it. It's just such a weird juxtaposition of the people who are groveling at the bottom of the food chain to the highest falutin sci-fi that we can even imagine. Like I just feel like to consider what it would be like to raise a baby consciousness. I don't know. I love it. I love this movie.
2: I would not say this was a bad movie. It works for what they're going for. But that being said, it's not one of the best movies I've ever seen. So I'm going to give it a 3.
0: I'll take a 3.
2: Solid family movie night.
1: Mine just went up a point to a 2. Oh. But
2: what? It was a 1?
1: It was a 1. Here's the thing. There were points in this movie where I was really enjoying it. And I, again, I'll admit, as I'm feeling for Chappie, that means they did it right. Right? I mean, if you're like, I'm having trouble watching
2: exactly.
1: this. I really want to pause it because I'm getting anxious. I want to rescue this guy. You're fallen. You're in. You love it. Like, so I did have scenes and moments where I felt like that. I also had scenes where I just rolled my eyes and thought, how in the F did this movie ever get made? It's a miracle. And now knowing that the robot was never there and they drew it in, what?
2: Every movie is a miracle.
1: Well, this
0: one, that's what they say.
1: I would love to talk to the director and just hear his war stories. Like each day was its own special hell.
0: Right.
1: Whether it's the Antwerp kids, or just trying to figure out how
0: to act and stage and block around a thing that isn't there.
1: Right.
0: I mean, I had never even considered that there was nothing there and these people are acting. I mean, just the scenes where they're down low and talking, trying to get him to come out from under the desk.
1: Yeah.
0: I mean, it's pretty good. All right. Two from you, three from you. Thank you. That was a good one. I appreciate that you guys watched that movie and I love talking about it because I love that movie. We'll find out what our next week's assignment is this a week from today and what is coming up in the news, Vincent.
1: Monopoly, among other things, after these.

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1: De nada.
3: Triple digits today.
1: Don't say it.
3: It
1: was smoking hot.
3: It was absolutely scorching yesterday, and it will be hotter today. I waited because the fam is in Hawaii. And so I'm taking care of the dog, among other things. And I waited as late as I could to walk her, and it was still 95. So we walked like down the street, pooped, and turned right around. Home. And like, that's it. That's all I got in me.
1: Oh, I went outside. And I looked around and I went, you know what? I think I'm going to start cleaning out my workshop
3: another
1: in the house.
3: Yep, another hot one today. It. So if you can, leave your windows open early, shut the house up tight, and hopefully it'll be bearable. I mean, of course, you could always just run your air conditioning at full blast. I mean, there's that.
1: Yeah, that's what I do. Right. You know, yesterday, even as I was leaving the city, it was 75. Was it hot at your? You must have been sweltering at your house.
4: It was gorgeous. I walked to the movies. Oh. And walked home.
3: What'd you see?
4: I saw Backrooms.
1: Oh, the scary movie.
4: Yeah, the scary movie made by the 20-year-old.
3: And
1: from up in like Petaluma.
4: I loved it.
3: You loved it?
4: I loved it.
3: What's better, Chappie or Backrooms?
4: Backrooms.
3: Oh, boy.
4: It's just a different filmmaking style. And I love scary movies. And I love scary movies that are trying to say something about us. Oh. And I thought this one really was. And I loved it. Yeah. And now I got to see Obsession. I might go tonight. I'm going to the beach because it's going to be hot. And then I might go see Obsession.
3: There's a bunch of swell in the water, so be very careful when you're near the ocean.
1: Don't let a rogue wave sweep you out to sea.
4: Thanks, guys. Thanks, Mom and Dad.
1: Care about you. We are old enough to be your parents. I mean, by a lot.
3: Why are you smiling about that?
1: I just think it's funny.
3: I don't think that's so funny.
1: Like, we could have a 30-year-old.
3: Well, we could, but we don't. I mean,
4: if you guys had gotten pregnant right when you met,
1: yeah, right,
4: it would be.

0: me. Yep,
1: exactly. Yeah. Yep. Oh my God. It would literally be you. You're a keeper, Bob.
2: So we'll begin here real quick. As I was watching Chappie, I was getting texts last night from different friends saying, oh my God, the Knicks. Mm. And I didn't even know, like, exactly. I assumed that means they're giving this one away. They're going to lose. I finished Chappie. I flip over as quickly as I possibly can. And it is, I think there's 7 minutes left and the Knicks are down, but they come back. They are featuring Taylor Swift and her friends in their
1: courtside seats,
2: custom T-shirts,
1: Knicks themed.
2: Yeah, and they get a win that will live in forever. That's one of the coolest things about sports is sometimes you get a game, even still today, that just will live forever, and in New Yorkers' minds. That dude, I can't think of the guy's name now. The guy who made the tip in at the end. Oh, you didn't see it. I'm talking to you like you saw it. Guy makes a big shot. It's the game's, there's seconds, literally seconds left. Guy takes the three-pointer, Brunson, their best guy. He misses. And some dude comes running in among the other hands and goes,
1: the assist.
2: Doink. And it drops and the whole place explodes.
1: Oh my
2: That's
1: God.
2: A moment.
1: So is that only worth 2 points? Because
2: it was worth 2 points, okay. But it got them ahead with 1.7 seconds left. And I'm telling you, I don't know what it costs for even the nosebleed seats there at Madison Square Garden, but whatever it costs, everyone got the moment they paid for.
0: Mm-hmm.
2: That's the moment when the place erupts and it's just exploding with, oh my, and then everyone's going, that shot will live forever in New York Knicks history. Of course.
1: And now the Spurs are in a must-win position.
2: And they're, the Knicks are now up three games to one.
1: Still get three games, right?
2: There's three more games. But this is, like, it lives forever if they finish. If they don't finish, no championship, meh.
1: Yeah, that was a good game.
2: Yeah, it was fun.
0: I don't know if people really come back from 3-1 in the finals.
2: I don't think so.
1: It's not that it's never happened.
0: Because you only have to win one more.
2: Right.
1: Yeah.
2: Well, that's why they play the games, though. They do have to win one more. So there
1: it
2: is.
1: And it can light a fire under the other team. I mean, they were clearly very close to winning that game.
2: The Knicks won.
1: Congratulations, New York.
2: I assume we're going to also have a celebrity edition.
1: Yes, I have a celebrity edition
2: because it was star-studded. Mm. Like, you know, rows deep. They were pulling out, you know, faces from the crowd going, oh, there's... So, okay, the Knicks win. Real fast, let me also tell you this. The World Cup begins today at noon. It's Mexico versus South Africa in Mexico City. That's a really profoundly huge kickoff for the World Cup, and I go Mexico. I hope they get the win. I can imagine.
1: I mean, that would be...
2: Mexico City is really wild with it right now.
1: Mm.
2: The USA will take on Paraguay Friday at 6 p.m., so that's our first game in the World Cup. Go America!
1: But where is that getting played?
2: In L.A.
1: Okay.
2: That is down south at whatever stadium. SoFi Stadium, I'm not sure. Okay. This story is about games.
1: Oh, I love games.
2: I know you love
1: so
2: games.
1: Much, yeah.
2: I'm well aware. So I'm going to ask you a question.
1: Okay.
2: And I don't say this to be a smart ass, but I don't.
1: Okay, I believe you.
2: Have you ever in your entire life finished a game of Monopoly?
1: Yeah, of course. What?
2: What do you mean, what? Have you, Bob?
0: I'm with you, Vin. You get tired, you go to bed. I knew this family growing up, they would leave it sitting out and play
1: it
0: for
1: out.
0: Days.
1: Yeah, you keep playing.
0: I get depressed, too, when people start going bankrupt. I don't like to see my friends in financial trouble.
2: I've never had that reaction to it, but I definitely have never in my entire life, whatever I've lived, 43 years, something like that.
1: Something like that.
2: 43 years young. don't laugh at that. That part's not funny. I've never finished a game. Mm. Ever. Ever.
1: Yeah, I have definitely finished the game plenty of times.
2: According
1: I like to be the shoe.
2: You have a favorite game piece.
1: Yeah.
2: Okay.
0: I don't even think I've played since I understood the game. The last time I played, I still was like, I want to keep my money. I don't want to buy anything.
1: Oh.
0: You know?
1: Yeah.
0: And that's not how you win.
1: Need to build hotels, mm-hmm. baby.
2: According to a new poll, just 5% of American adults have never played Monopoly.
1: Oh, so really?
2: That means a lot of people have played, and that's why I thought, well, how many of you out there, since most of you have played Monopoly, have also been like me, starting with, you know, high hopes,
1: yeah,
2: and an hour later going, I gotta go. I can't sit here any longer, you guys. This is stupid.
1: I will give you that. There's no question that it's a commitment to play a game of Monopoly. And so we would play in Tahoe a lot.
2: Mm.
1: We taught the kids how to play. And Sean was like, I'm not playing this. I hate this game and I don't want to play it. I'm going to go upstairs. I'm like, all right, bye.
2: So the three of you.
1: The three of us.
2: Yeah, I'm with
1: he was
2: the,
1: little.
2: I'm with the protester, though. Like, this is just too
1: and
2: much.
1: And he wasn't wrong. It does take forever. We'd leave it out. You get all messed up. Riley was definitely cheating and switching things around.
2: Even though Monopoly, you know, is played by many, I think there's probably an overwhelming number who've said the same thing as me.
1: I wonder if there's like a championship for Monopoly.
2: Look it up!
1: All right.
2: Younger generations are more likely to say they love board games and that they're also more likely to have played some of the newer games you see out there on shelves, like something called Wingspan.
1: Oh, I don't know Wingspan.
2: Azul?
1: No.
2: Oh, you should be writing these down. You love board games.
1: I do.
2: Ticket to Ride?
1: No.
2: Catan?
0: Oh, yeah.
2: Catan is among those other. You might want to write those down. You love board games.
1: Yeah.
2: Older folks are more likely to have played the classics like Scrabble and Yahtzee. But
1: I still play Scrabble and Yahtzee.
2: Ticket to Ride.
1: Yeah, never heard of it.
2: Azul.
1: There is an official Monopoly World Championship. It's hosted by Hasbro. And the grand prize right now is around $20,000 in real cash.
2: That's not.
1: Oh, $20,580 in cash, which is the exact total amount of money, play money, that's included in the standard game.
0: Clever way to lowball the winner. Yeah.
2: I was just going to say, that is not pro. Like, you go pro in Monopoly and that's your prize winnings? You can't live on that.
1: No.
2: What is this?
1: Especially since the championship's only once every 4 to 6 years.
2: Oh, God.
1: I know.
2: How important is it to you to win the game when you sit down to play a board game?
1: I just want to play. I like to win. But sometimes I feel bad when I crush other people, you know, I'm so good at it. Especially when you play with your kid, you gotta play down to their level a little bit. But I did like to beat them because I do think that learning to lose is also a skill.
2: Yeah.
1: No, it's not as important to me as actually playing. I want to play. And that's one of the things that annoys me about like the certain card game Spades and Hearts that I play with friends. And, you know, you're partnered up with a person across the table from you. And, like, I'm waiting to see if I get this trick or not. And someone's in the middle, like, this lengthy story about the dream they had. And I'm just like, oh, my God. I'm like, can you tell us this after you figure out what card you're going to do?
2: Oh, my goodness.
1: I know.
2: But it's
1: I'm playing.
2: Of the party.
1: Yeah.
2: Sarah.
1: I know. I'm so annoying.
2: Anyway, I don't care about winning those games either at all. Like, none. I'm here. I'm hanging. You know.
1: Yeah, we're together. We're talking and having fun.
2: There are
1: playing.
2: Things that I would, you know, judge myself on, and it's not my board game play.
1: Right.
2: You know, if I go surfing and I have a really bad outing and just can't read the ocean, and I leave going, well, that was super counterproductive.
1: Mm.
2: I do not feel great.
1: Mm. Really?
2: Yeah. Oh, yeah. And this is common. This is same with golfers.
1: Yeah,
2: you know,
1: yeah.
2: They go out and have
1: overanalyze,
2: a game, and they find themselves just, they don't have it today for some reason.
1: And reliving every stroke
2: and
1: later.
2: And just find themselves going, what is going, I came out here to have some fun and to get that, like, that reset I need, and instead I'm leaving here frustrated.
0: How often does that happen?
2: With surfing?
0: Yeah.
2: Not that often. But it does happen where I will actually leave there going, well, that was, I need another day to happen.
0: I guess I feel like that with yoga too.
2: Anything can, it can happen to any, like you just.
1: You feel like you're, you know, in the zone and then all of a sudden you're not.
2: Where the ocean is, because there's so many different conditions, wind and tide and all this stuff that plays into it, and then crowds, you can have a bad outing. It happens. And you just find yourself leaving going, oh.
1: Not worth it today.
2: I got to reset. I can't wait till tomorrow. Got to wash this off of me. Mm. Yuck. Let's see here. Where am I?
1: It's all right.
2: Is it?
1: We ran late in the Bob's Movie Club.
2: All right.
1: It's okay.
2: Well, let me see if I got anything quick. Oh, here's a quickie.
1: Okay.
2: For the party people, because I know many of you are like, it's Thursday. It's a long weekend. We start tonight. Right?
1: Like every week, Friday is just a wash. Well, like no. I show up at work, but.
2: Yeah, I mean, yes. You start Thursday night and then Friday's rough, but you know, you're just, it's just
1: you're
2: Friday.
1: There. Yeah, yeah. I can make it through one day.
2: Yeah, what? All right, party
1: I'll catch
2: people.
1: Up on sleep on the weekend.
2: Coors Light has just released a koozie called the Taller Boy that can fit 3 Coors Light cans inside of it. That's 36 ounces of beer in a beer sleeve that's 18 inches tall.
0: I've seen this. I don't know if it's the one that they're releasing, but basically you load them in, and then when you finish one, you take it out of the top, and then you put another one in the bottom to push the other to the new one to the top.
2: I'm waiting for the picture there. Well,
1: I do feel like, although a koozie, I'm sure, does help it stay cool, I'll just leave it in the fridge.
0: Oh, Sarah, it's a gimmick.
2: It's just fun.
0: Don't overanalyze it.
2: It's just fun.
1: It's like Google. It says Coors.
2: Yeah. I realize that, you know, at 17, you're not supposed to be, you know, mining your 12er. On a Friday night, but that was me and my friend Billy with our 12ers. People walk by, you know, the same with cigarettes. You're familiar. Hey, can I bum one of those off you? No. Absolutely.
1: Yeah, these are, I need all of these.
2: I want every one of these 12 beers. It's a no. How are you with the booze? You like to have your drinks, or are you like, I'm just here for the fun times?
0: Oh, I love to share. I'll bring up whatever and then I'll take whatever and. Partying is for the people.
2: You know, when you walk into a party and you put your 12er down and the whole thing gets savaged and you're like, what just happened?
0: That's what's supposed to happen.
1: Yeah.
2: See,
1: this is, I think that what's becoming really clear here is the divide between got a problem with alcohol and drinking socially.
2: It's obviously on display right now. Yes, I agree.
1: Hoarding of the beer.
2: Well, I mean, I came to a party and I can't. Guarantee yeah. there's
1: the
2: gonna
1: whole
2: be...
1: thing is in the word party is all of us come together and we all share in the fun and
2: I admit that does become like now you're anchored to your 12er instead of roaming around and mingling and having fun. You're like, well, I can't stand up or I'll come back to an empty 12er.
1: Right. And I can't put it in the fridge and keep it cold.
2: No.
1: So I'll drink them warm.
2: Right.
0: This reminds me of this weird kid I knew in college named Nolan. He would carry around a backpack with his beers in it.
2: Of course he would.
0: So that he always had them. And
1: he's a sober guy now.
2: Nolan has probably got a bigger problem than I do. I never thought to backpack myself.
1: Oh, jeez. And you can get those insulated backpacks. I mean, you keep those suckers cool. Sheesh.
2: What's coming up in the trash, Sarah?
1: Male breast cancer and David Harbour uses his words.
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0: Alice, 97.3, Sarah and Vinny, Alice's morning show. It's beautiful out and probably not 100 degrees yet, but it's going to get there today. Mm-hmm. Another crazy one. Oh, did I turn on the wrong thing? 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
0: 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I feel like I have my two emails ready to go. Very different problems, but I'm open, so, and I'll probably look again this evening before I go to bed, so if you have a problem and you've been thinking about it, send it along. Even if I don't get it to tomorrow, I save every single email. So, and I'm always looking for ones that will sort of compliment each other, either of the same theme or things that are wildly different. So badadvice973@gmail.com. And then we all pick them apart and solve the problem.
1: Mm-hmm.
0: We know what to do. Our life experience can help you. Okay. Just a couple quick notes before I really jump in here. The Social Reckoning, which is the sequel to The Social Network.
1: Mm-hmm.
0: We have the first trailer. This is the first one I've seen anyway.
1: I watched it. Did you?
0: I didn't watch the whole thing, but I did watch a bit of it. That Mikey Madison is in this movie.
1: Yeah. And she's not made up to, like, I've only seen her as the stripper in that one movie.
0: Anora.
1: So seeing her be normal or normal's not the right
0: not
1: word.
0: Not glam.
1: That not like very going for
0: regular
1: nerd.
0: Person, right. The guy playing Mark Zuckerberg is Jeremy Strong, who I feel like, was he in Succession or something?
2: Yes.
0: Like, oh, yeah. Okay, all right. See, I didn't watch that, but I'm like, boy, I've seen this guy around a lot. And he looks pretty good as Zuckerberg.
2: Dude's a weirdo, and he falls very, I think, method actor kind of thing.
1: Like, pain in the ass is the story about this guy.
0: Oh, really?
2: But worth it.
1: Well, he's good, and I don't, but in this case, I hate to say it because I haven't seen enough. I watched the trailer, the whole thing.
0: Mm-hmm.
1: I'm interested. I can't wait. I forgot that when we rewatched The Social Network, the movie that's the previous movie, I'd forgotten how excellent it is. So the bar is high.
0: Yep.
1: And I liked the other guy as
0: very
1: Zuckerberg.
0: Much so.
1: So
0: Jesse
1: I understand.
0: Eisenberg?
1: Yeah, and he made it. That guy probably was offered the role, but he made the choice to not portray this character again.
2: And young Mark Zuckerberg is very different from old Mark Zuckerberg. So although it would have been cool to see Jesse Eisenberg play him again, Jesse is like such a sweetie little guy. And
0: I wonder
2: Mark
0: if
2: is
0: he
2: not.
0: Actually didn't, if that playing that role came with some bad stuff.
2: He doesn't want to be associated with it.
1: Right.
0: Okay.
1: No, he put out a statement saying, I'm not going to play
0: I can't
1: play
0: remember
1: that.
0: What he said about it, but yeah.
1: You read it to us.
0: I'm sure I did.
1: Uh-huh. So anyway, they have a different actor. It's his, you know, there's a different nose. There's just it's a different face. It doesn't work as well for me, but the story they're taking on is one that we all lived through. Mm. So it'll be interesting to see what the behind the scenes, you know, true story is.
0: So Jeremy Strong is Mark Zuckerberg. Also in it, that Jeremy Allen White guy, the guy from The Bear.
1: He plays a writer.
0: Bill Burr, who's a comedian, and Mikey Madison. It's coming out this fall, and it's they call it the Adam Sorkin's companion piece to The Social Network. So
2: I'm nervous.
0: Continuation. Are you? Well, having just watched the original, which I never really thought I'd circle back to, and we did it as part of Bob's Movie Club, and you hit it on the head. Like, I had forgotten that movie is actually genius. It's actually an incredibly done movie.
1: Mm-hmm.
0: Not just the topic, just the way the whole thing was executed. It was great.
1: Bill Burr... if I could, I can't take myself out of it. It like really, and he's a comedian, and I really I like him. He's
0: like
1: fun.
0: An angry
1: he's a
0: comic.
1: Funny guy,
0: he
1: yeah. But he's a good actor too. Mm. I can't get lost in him because I know.

0: oh, him previously.
1: Yeah.
0: You probably, if you don't know his stand-up, you'll love this guy because he's really good.
1: Well, and if they do a good job with the movie, you do start to sort of buy into who these people are and the person they're portraying.
0: Anyway, I'm excited.
1: Social Reckoning. We put the trailer up at the Sarah Mini Facebook page. And that's basically the whole story. This one, I always laugh when I see who's the latest to get a daytime talk show.
0: Who's the latest?
1: One of the Property Brothers.
0: That's a no.
1: I know.
0: I'm going to go no on that.
1: This one, I think Jonathan is the construction worker.
2: Is he the one who's married to Zoe Deschanel?
1: I think that's the other one. I'm sure it'll say
2: I'll
1: in here.
2: I'll look it up.
1: Yeah.
0: You love these guys.
1: No, I watch their show, but I often just laugh to myself and go, if you guys weren't twins, you'd be nothing.
0: Ugh.
1: That's, you know, having the twin thing. They've got the one guy who will sell you the place and his vision, and then the other guy who will work on it for you.
0: Hear that, Bob? Twins.
1: You don't want twins.
2: Is it, what's the name of the guy?
1: Jonathan Scott.
2: Yeah, that's the one who's married to Zoe.
1: Oh, and...
2: By the way, her third husband, didn't know that.
1: Is he the construction guy or the real estate guy? Because I'm looking at him here, and he's just got kind of like a t-shirt with an unbuttoned button-down over it, so I'm going to guess he's the... construction guy?
2: Yeah, he's a construction contractor.
1: Yeah. Well, CBS Media Ventures is hoping Jonathan Scott can rehab daytime talk TV. Hilarious. he's taping a pilot episode of what is currently being called Better with Jonathan Scott.
0: All right. Well, I don't wish people bad. I just don't want to watch it and don't expect it to last long.
1: Well,
0: but, you know,
1: we've seen enough people try.
0: I really feel like Pink was headed that direction. Mm. And I thought when I heard she was going to do a week for Kelly Clarkson, I thought, oh, this is her.
1: Yeah.
0: She's next.
1: Yeah.
0: So I'm still waiting, I guess.
1: Yeah. She might be like, that was hard. I don't need to do that.
0: I'm a rock star and I have a ton of money. Why should I put myself through a schedule?
2: Right. It's a grind.
1: It is a grind.
0: You're living it.
2: I know.
1: Yeah.
0: It's a grind.
1: And we don't even have to get into makeup.
0: Right. But it is a grind. There's no question.
2: Although our show is a lot longer than theirs.
1: Yeah, our show is longer, but our show is more fun. It's much like it's a pretty TV is hard.
0: You definitely don't have. There are times when we're doing stuff here where I go. You may not believe this out there listening. I go into each break thinking this is going to be my best one yet. And then there are times when I do a story and I just go, that couldn't have gone worse.
1: Oh, no.
0: That just went terribly.
1: That's
0: wow.
1: My fault.
0: No, it's my fault
1: well, I'm
0: for
1: your
0: choosing
1: partner.
0: And pitching and not getting it right. Like, that's, it happens.
1: I
0: TV,
1: know.
0: You don't have that luxury. They weed out all, that you have to tell them in advance, what are you going to bring up? No. We're not going there.
1: Yeah.
2: But
1: and
2: also.
1: Then they put it all in the teleprompter.
2: It's not live.
0: Right. Oh, there's that.
1: That
0: You're
1: is
0: right.
1: True. That's true. They can go probably as long as they want, and then someone goes back in and cuts the best parts out and puts them in the show.
0: Yeah, but then once they're a prima donna, they're like, we're not going to be here all day, guys. Like, let's get this stuff straight.
1: I think, too, that a lot of times they will tape multiple episodes in a day, which means costume changes, all kinds of, I mean, that just seems, it seems pretty grueling.
2: See, I'd rather do that. Like, I'd rather do three shows in one day than get to do other stuff on the other days.
0: Mm-hmm. Oh, not me.
1: No, I like the immediacy of, you know, what happened in the last 24 hours.
2: Well, yes, of course, like the topical aspect of it, but work-wise, I think that would be nice.
0: Yeah, well, yes.
1: Yeah, if you could do 4 hours and have cut four different shows, that would be pretty amazing.
0: Anyway.
1: Okay, next story.
0: Jonathan.
1: So, Jonathan.
0: Good luck, buddy.
1: The Property Brother. There's a guy by the name of Tyler Mane, M-A-N-E. He is a former wrestler, and that's not even his real name. Let me grab his real name here. So he's just known in Hollywood as Tyler Mane, but his real name is Daryl Carolat. He is from Saskatoon, Canada, and he's a former pro wrestler. And then he went into acting. So he has breast cancer. You would know, apparently, it sounds like he's in costume in a lot of the stuff, but he's a gigantic guy. He was Sabretooth in the original X-Men movie, and he's played Sabretooth in a few of the X-Men
0: I didn't
1: products.
0: Watch those, really. I don't understand how they all fit into the Marvel world.
1: He returned to Sabretooth in Deadpool and Wolverine. He played Mike Myers in the two Rob Zombie Halloween movies.
0: Oh, cool.
1: He's a 59-year-old man. And in an Instagram video, he said, one in 750 men will be diagnosed with breast cancer in their lifetime, and I'm one of them.
0: I'm sorry to hear that.
1: I know, because it's rarely talked about. It's usually found in later stages and has worse outcomes. I want to help change that. So he has started chemo. He started earlier this week. He also invited people to follow him on his journey, vowing to kick this thing in the ass. You know, he's a wrestler. That's what he does.
0: Well, look, I think that there are times when you hear about, and I don't even think it when you hear about a smoker who gets lung cancer and, you know, there's the person who's kind of done that to themselves. It's not like this guy was, you know, overusing his boobies and, you know, found himself to be cancerous.
1: Right.
0: There's nothing good about a cancer diagnosis.
1: No.
0: Even if you're a smoker and you do end up with that throat or, you know, you're an addicted person who couldn't get off it.
1: Right.
0: And that's a reality.
1: And some people, it's like, look at, I always think about Dana Reeve. She was Christopher Reeve's wife.
0: Yes.
1: For over 10 years, she cared for him. He was a paraplegic. He passes. She's like in her early 40s and she's free. And within a year, she was diagnosed with breast cancer. I'm sorry, with lung cancer and had never smoked. Like it just, cancer, I mean, do I need to say it? Cancer sucks.
0: Yeah. So I hope cancer, he's okay. I hope it works out for him.
1: I know. But if you want to follow him, he's at The Real Tyler Mane, M-A-N-E, on Instagram. And so he's been posting up there and he's talking about this now. But the guy who played Sabretooth in the original X-Men movie, he's got a few credits to his name. So there's that. We wish him well. All right. We're going to talk about David Harbour a little bit. So David Harbour had some stuff. As we were approaching the end of the Stranger Things series, there was a ton of rumors. There were a bunch of rumors about him and Millie Bobby Brown Jovi not getting along. And that there had been some complaints and an investigation. And we also got a whole album out of his ex, Lily Allen, who wrote a whole album about their relationship and breakup. So he is now ready to talk and he sat down to do an interview. He says that the quote, false reporting that he harassed and bullied Millie Bobby Brown Jovi on the Stranger Things set triggered a breakdown. If you didn't know this, he's bipolar. And I believe he's talked about this in the past and maybe even like tried to excuse other behavior from it. His quote is, Millie and I worked together for 10 years during her formative teenage years playing father and daughter. If people have families and friends you spend a lot of time with for 10 years, you occasionally get into arguments. In families, it's okay because you're just in a disagreement and then you come back together. The problem with a billion-dollar show is there's just hundreds of people who want to get involved. He says his bipolar triggers erratic and weird behavior under times of extreme stress. He says, it's embarrassing and I'm ashamed of it. It's not something I choose. I wouldn't wish it on my worst energy. He said he and Millie have been working on several projects together post Stranger Things. He says, you'll see more of me and Millie. 10 years wasn't enough. There's a special bond there. I love her. She loves me. He also talked about, so we talked a lot about his mental health. He talked about
0: his relationship. I can totally see those blurred lines when you're talking about someone who's playing this person's dad. And he might even find himself going, Jesus, David, shut up. Mm. She's not your actual daughter. You know, I'm not excusing him. I'm just saying I can see how that happened.
2: They have so many scenes where they're both being very vulnerable. And you have to tap into real emotions for how good of a job they do.
1: And where he's really tough on her.
0: Yeah.
1: And she and she's really mad at him.
0: He's trying to protect her and stop her from doing dumb crap. And I can see that boiling over easily.
1: So he talked about Lily Allen's 2025 album, West End Girl, which most people interpreted the songs and the poetry in the songs as a detailed account of their marriage and breakup, including allegations of infidelity and emotional manipulation. And we'd heard there was all kinds of weirdness in it.
0: She also fingered him. I mean, she was like, that's my husband and this is what happened. I mean, there's no mistaking who she's talking about.
1: Right. He said hearing his personal life turned into songs was weird, but emphasized that artists have the right to use their experiences in their work. He made it clear that the album reflects her version of events, not necessarily his, saying, it wasn't my experience. Which is a good way to say, I acknowledge that this is how she feels and these are the words that she used to express those feelings. And that is her take on it. Without diminishing that, I had a different experience.
2: Mm, these are really good PR answers.
1: Yeah.
2: I like that.
0: Well, it's also, quite honestly, the answer. Like,
2: right.
0: If you are in a relationship with anyone, like, but more specifically, a marriage, like you just said, the brother-sister thing is different than someone you chose to marry,
1: right,
0: and now you're in arguments and having disagreements. And I can see that that is the answer. I've been to counseling. I have been to counseling with my wife, and we have recounted the same event. And the counselor's like, wow, you two saw that from completely different directions. And that is how two people often do.
1: Right.
0: See things.
1: Yep.
0: It's not a lie. It may be a convenient way for him to say that, you know, I don't really want to go into the gory details.
1: And that's exactly what he says here. Rather than rebutting any of the claims that she made, he said, I value privacy and I don't want to publicly dissect the relationship.
0: There you go.
1: Repeatedly stressed that relationships are complicated and that there are usually multiple perspectives to any story. That actually sounds like he went to therapy. He probably does. I mean, the guy's bipolar. I talked a lot about his mental health and the Millie Bobby Bon Jovi rumors that I brought up. They actually say that the overall tone of the interview is very measured, which I think speaks to what you said. Like, these are perfect. Who said that? Just like perfect PR answers.
2: Who's the interview with?
1: I think it's in Variety.
2: Okay.
0: That's legit.
2: Yeah.
1: Yeah. So anyway, there's what David Harbour chooses to say about all the things that we've heard about him. Because he did go very quiet.
2: I wouldn't say I'm team David, but I wouldn't say I'm team Lily Allen either. And I actually do believe what he's saying about Millie Bobby Brown, because I don't think she would have put on such a show at that Stranger Things premiere with him if it wasn't at least 50% real. Their relationship. Remember?
1: Yes.
2: You know, they were hugging,
1: yep,
2: they were laughing, and I know it was for the show, but I also think that she's a woman who stands up for herself.
1: Yes.
2: So if they had a bad relationship, I don't think she would have acted like that.
1: Well, they just would have let them walk down at different times. The fact that they actually made a stand together.
2: A big show of it.
1: Yeah. No, it was like the opposite of what we all expected to see based on all the rumblings about it. About the problems on set.
0: Well, and I'm not saying grownups, you know, have learned all the lessons, but she's very young. So she may have spoken to some people along the way about the way she's feeling without realizing when that horse gets out of the barn, it's going to live its own life.
1: Yeah. And it runs away.
0: And you can't put that back. And now she's probably learned, like, ah, crap.
1: Yeah. I should walk some of that back.
0: No. It could be completely true from her side, but yep, she realizes now, like, that's going to get into the press,
1: yeah,
0: and become a whole thing.
1: Well, and we all bitch about stuff. It's just, you know, not all of us are Millie Bobby Brown. Like, she might just be running to her trailer and there's her assistant, you know, some production guy. And she's like, oh, that guy. And then the next thing you know, they tell two people and they tell two people and so on. And
0: rumors.
1: So on. Yeah.
0: Walk in any hallway.
1: Rumor has it. I know. Oh, my God.
0: Walk in any hallway and listen closely. You'll hear them echoing down the hall. Yep. Happens here.
1: It happens everywhere.
0: Yeah.
1: You're right. Okay, Vin, what's coming up in the news?
0: So much stuff.
1: All right.
0: Including Dirty Soda.
1: Oh.
0: The newest thing for Gen Z. And more after these.
1: Hey there, it's Sarah and Vinny. 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

0: Wonder if we should have saved that for Friday. That feels like a Friday song. Like, we're all grooving in here.
1: Super fun.
0: Party rock is in the house tonight.
2: It's Thursday.
0: Oh, yeah, it is. Thanks, Morgan. Thanks for the reminder. Bad Advice is back. 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I don't think so. I mean, we call it bad advice, but come on, we're solving problems.
1: That's our disclaimer. The truth is our advice is hard earned.
0: That's right. The school of life.
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1: I like to call myself a royal bleep up. Actually, I like to say the whole word.
0: Yes. Yeah.
1: That's not welcome here. Anyway, what's up, everyone? 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
0: I bet you that place is going to be hopping today.
1: Yeah, that leads me to your weather, which is blue skies overhead. A beautiful morning as the sun rose over the East Bay, but it is going to be triple digits. If you didn't see it yesterday, you might see it today. It's going to be hotter today than yesterday.
0: And then are we getting a cool down?
1: And then it starts to cool down, but we go from like triple digits down to like 92 or 5.
0: So it's still going to be hot this weekend.
1: Well, yeah, but it is still coming down.
0: Right.
1: So there's that.
0: That's the right direction.
1: Wildfire danger today and possible power, like preemptive power outages. So this is one of those days where be careful.

0: careful with your flames, sparks, anything that could light a fire. Please try not to.
1: Yes, that is a, you know, something for every day. Try not to start a fire. It's California.
0: Mm-hmm.
1: Pretty dry. Pretty dry.
0: If you missed it, earlier today we did Bob's Movie Club. Mm. The movie this time around was Chappie. And the review or the scores ranged from 5, which is the max, to 2.
1: Which you gave it after you found out that that was all like hand-drawn cartoon.
0: I almost want to go, yeah, like the way they made it. I truly thought about this movie while I was watching it. How'd they make this?
1: I know.
0: How do they do this?
1: Right.
0: How'd they even get the funding for it with these clowns and from the gang members? And they just looked like...
1: You know the movie District 9, which I did we talk about this on the air? Because that is the same. I wonder if District 9 was a success, and because that director also did this, another movie set in South Africa. And
0: was District 9 first? Or
1: that's what I think it was.
2: It was from 09.
0: Oh, okay. So he had some success and then they got said, funding all right. for his next project. Okay. Well, either way, it's a good watch. It's just.
1: You didn't like it. You wanted to give it a
0: one. Well, I saw holes in it. So many holes.
2: Mm. Yeah.
0: You saw it too.
2: You can't. Well, it's such a massive undertaking. Mm-hmm. So you can't. I kind of had to. You have to let it slide and focus on Chappie. And yeah. I think they did a good job making you focus.
1: I love every minute of it. I gave it a 5.
0: Last night after I finished Chappie, I immediately switched over to the NBA Finals. And was able to catch not only Taylor Swift in all her glory right there on the side, court side, but the Knicks' all-time great comeback completed with 1.7 seconds left. Like, what just happened? And I'm never probably going to be at an NBA final like that to be there for that moment. But that moment must have been... at the top of a lot of people's lists.
1: Yeah.
0: As the shot gets tipped and dropped in and the whole place erupts.
1: And what's their deal with championships? Like they've never won one in that new...
0: It's been a long time. Kind of like when the Giants were headed towards the World Series in, I believe it was 2010, the word on the street is it's been 50 years. Mm. Since the Giants have won. And so everyone starts getting that like, oh my gosh, could this be it? We're all watching and we're,
1: right.
0: I don't know how long it's been for the Knicks since they
2: 1973.
0: Won.
1: Oh boy, over 50 years. Wow.
0: But those are, and that's probably like the Knicks team they all talk about. You
1: right.
0: know, like there were
1: that's
0: some.
1: That's the one that gets talked about.
0: The Patrick Ewing teams had some success and that was more like during my lifetime as a grown-up. I watched those some, but they never won. They're on the verge of that now as they've gone up 3-1 in the series. Tonight, Stanley Cup final is tied at 2. Vegas at Carolina, 5 p.m. game time, and there's that. We'll get it. Next time I'll tell you about the World Cup. Dirty Soda makes our news.
1: Is this soda with like pickle juice poured in it or olive juice?
0: This is the soda of choice for the Utah
1: Dirty Soda.
2: You got it, Vinny. You can do it.
1: Oh,
0: it's not Housewives. It isn't.
1: It's the secret lives of
0: Mormon wives. This is their drink. I have a friend who is Mormon and has been to Utah and loves the dirty sodas.
1: What is a dirty soda?
0: They say here, first of all, they say it's...
1: because they don't drink alcohol, supposedly, so soda is huge there.
0: And they make this even worse for you than regular soda. Soda is already...
1: terrible for you.
0: There's no value to it other than, oh, it tastes good and I look forward to it.
1: Mm.
0: But it is... there's no health value whatsoever. The latest beverage... trend is far from clean. They call it dirty soda and they say dirty soda, it's a soft drink that includes a combination of added ingredients such as flavored syrups, creamers, fruit juices, and other garnishes.
1: Oh.
0: The result is a sweet beverage that's a combination of soda, mocktail, and dessert. Dirty sodas can easily deliver 400 calories and 70 grams of sugar in a single drink.
1: Oh, my God.
0: If those numbers don't mean anything to you.
1: How do those ladies stay so skinny?
2: Diet.
1: But they're drinking dirty soda.
0: They do probably do what you do. You used to do this all the time. Yeah, I had pizza for breakfast, but I'm not eating anything else till tomorrow. I used to do that all the time in here. Like you'd say, yeah, I ate a bunch of stuff today, but now I won't eat the rest of the day.
1: Yeah, that's true.
0: That was your diet plan.
1: I would eat once a day.
0: Right.
1: Well, but I'd eat anything I wanted once a day. No, if, you know how we are. Like, I'm starving when I get out of here. So I go home and I, like, make myself something for lunch. And that's it. I'm going to go to bed 6 hours later.
0: Dirty soda's huge in Utah. And it appears to be spreading. So just so you know, if you see a place with a dirty soda. And did you used to have 7-Up floats?
1: Root beer floats? No, we had root beer floats, yeah.
0: Okay, yeah. I mean, that's an example. That's a full-on dessert.
1: Mm-hmm.
0: And honestly, I love a root beer float.
1: Oh, my God. I am 100% with you. 100.
0: Love it.
1: Yeah. I haven't had one in years.
0: Well, we had a little, this is what happens with kids. That's why I find myself not able to have any sugar now, is, you know, we started this, hey, it's 4th of July. Let's make it a tradition that we have root beer floats. It's great.
1: Well, you can get diet root beer and sugar-free ice cream.
0: No, you can't. Yes, that's the problem. Nobody wants that.
2: Well, you get used to it.
1: You do get used to
0: it. I don't want to. I just quit.
1: Yeah.
2: You're so dramatic.
0: I know.
1: My kids were little.
0: Yeah. Hello.
1: My kids.
0: Like you're not.
2: Yeah, I mean, but you're so black and white. I'm like, let's try it.
1: Yeah, you're not a let's try it guy.
0: No, I'm not.
1: You're all in.
0: I love that
1: out.
0: Your boy right now. While stuff's playing, Sarah's, I guess, communicating with your boy.
1: Well, my texts are on my computer, so he keeps sending me videos of the food he's eating. Mm-hmm. He's in Shanghai right now, and that kid will eat anything. I know, he ate the grossest stuff. They're like, stuff that's so gross, I don't want to say it on the air because I don't want to ruin anybody's breakfast. Like, I was actually like, whoa.
0: He's gnarly.
1: He is gnarly. The F kid.
0: Have different places where they show their bravery.
1: Yeah.
0: And for him, it's at the table. Good for
1: I
0: him.
1: I guess, sure. It's not like he's out there, you know, swinging a sword around.
0: Well, he used to.
1: He did. I don't know why I said that. He definitely did. When he was little, him and his brother, I came home with 8 mugs that I put in the freezer, like big glass beer mugs. And I put them in the freezer because I like to pour Guinness in. And I never would have a frozen drink. I'm like, I'm going to get these cups, like maybe at Pier 1 or something. Whatever. And my kids saw me unloading them. And they go, oh, my God, are we having root beer floats? Are we going to have root beer floats?
0: Well, yeah, there's a
1: sure.
0: They're delicious.
1: So that's what they thought that was what they were for.
0: Oh, and you were really wanting
1: a
0: beer.
1: Yeah, I'm gonna pour my Guinness in here, and you can have your root beer float.
0: Do like a root beer float?
1: Oh no, I know.
0: But anyway, these dirty sodas, everyone. It's a trick. They actually are worse for you than anything else that out there in the soda world.
1: Yeah, creamer added to soda.
0: I do love. And Bob, I think you're like this because I've seen you post about it. I do love the dedication to the diet soda in such
1: baby.
0: A way where, like, you, this lady that used to work here, her name was V Hale. She used to work here. She also will be like, she posts these things where it's a conversation in a restaurant. You know, me, I'll have a Diet Coke. Them, is Diet Pepsi okay? Them or her, I'll take a glass of wine or something. Like, it just that nothing is okay. Nothing substitutes. Okay.
1: Yeah.
0: You love your soda.
2: Love it. I was raised drinking that. My dad used to buy the 3 for $10, 12 packs at the grocery store. Oh. And I've had every soda under the moon in the garage. And it was
1: so,
2: the best.
1: So wait, do you love soda or do you love diet soda?
2: I love diet soda because I can't imagine drinking all that all that sugar. That's so bad for you.
1: When I was a kid, Tab was a big thing.
2: Oh.
1: And which I think, was it saccharin? Was in Tab or something?
0: I don't know.
1: It was
0: it's
1: whatever.
0: A diet beverage,
1: yeah.
0: though.
1: And my mom would like try to keep them away from it because I'd sit and drink them. I love Tab. Had this very specific taste. But they got rid of it because I think there was something.
0: It's not good for
1: you. Probably why I'm so screwed up now.
0: No, sure. Anyway, so yeah, sodas. Next story. Gen Z out there in the world is saying inflation's killing the dating vibe.
1: Oh.
0: As dates cost rise.
2: Ugh. People have every excuse in the book as to why they can't date somebody.
1: No, I'm not going to date. I'm just going to stay home.
0: They don't want to date.
2: Then no. Don't
1: they
2: date.
1: They don't actually want
2: to
1: date.
2: You don't have to, actually.
0: That is true. And they're actually, they always have to rename everything. So instead of just being single, they call it solo maxing.
2: Oh.
1: Oh, I love some of the new words, though. It's adorable.
0: You mean
1: Gen Z.
0: Single? No. Solo maxing.
1: Yeah. You single mean, is like a bad thing.
2: It's the connotation, Vinny.
0: Is it? Okay. Because the connotation of renaming everything, even though staring right in the face of it, that's always been just called single.
2: Oh, you're so that
1: it's
2: guy.
1: It's called being positive.
2: Yeah, is don't it? Complain about the younger generation. Don't
0: I
2: be
0: can't
2: that guy.
0: Help it.
1: Get off my lawn, kid.
2: Dating's, I guess it is a privilege of aging that yes. you get to do that.
0: Dating's gotten so expensive that a growing share of Gen Z and millennials have decided the cheapest option is to have no partner at all. Mm. They call this practice solo maxing, which reframes single life less as a sad holding pattern between relationships and more of a choice, a deliberate lifestyle. I've chosen to solo max. Maxing, if you don't know,
1: well,
0: comes...
1: whatever makes you feel better, I guess, about it.
0: Yeah, I'm not trying to make you feel bad. I just don't think you have to rename every damn thing. Yeah. Like, you just live your life.
1: Just be single.
0: Like, you're fine.
1: But single is like,
0: cares.
1: I'm alone.
0: Yeah. Alone is good.
1: Well, it can be. Some people really don't want to be alone, so they have to make up a
0: Except
1: fun name
0: then
1: for
0: they
1: it.
0: They come up with reasons not to be together.
1: Yeah.
0: Oh, that guy. He wears shoes.
1: I hate those. Ugh.
0: You know, guys with shoes. I mean,
1: yeah. The other day.
0: Who can handle it? Nobody.
1: You know how Maddie does not want to hear anybody peeing, or he doesn't want to hear his girl peeing? Like, that's not allowed.
0: Because
1: like,
0: he's
1: have,
0: so
1: you have to,
0: perfect.
1: I know. You have to run the water in the bathroom. Picky. So yesterday, I was peeing before I left here to go home. And I hear knock, knock, knock, coming in to clean. And I'm like, midstream.
0: I'm in here.
1: Yeah, exactly. Oh, just give me a moment.
2: Occupied.
1: And I'm like, no, he'll never want to date me now. He heard me pee.
2: The janitor.
0: The janitor.
1: No, it's Maddie coming in to clean the bathroom.
2: Oh, that's one of his 15 jobs.
1: He does have a lot of jobs, but that ain't one of them.
0: I'll give the young set. Dating is expensive, and it's certainly if prices are up, and they are. Mm. I've been to the grocery store. I cannot believe what it costs. Like, there's... four things there, $75.
1: I know.
0: How the? Anyway, I understand that part. And fine, rename everything.
1: Yeah.
0: Solo maxing.
1: Or, you know, try to use your creativity and come up with a date that doesn't involve going out to dinner. And like, make sandwiches and go on a picnic.
0: When is Artichoke Joe coming in?
1: Oh, you mean Caterpillar Phil? What's his name?
2: Dollarita Steve.
1: Dollarita Steve.
2: On Wednesday.
0: Next week,
2: this
0: Wednesday.
2: Coming, yes, this
0: oh,
2: coming
0: that's
2: Wednesday.
0: Epic. Okay.
2: And if it tells you anything about how much of a good friend he is, he like how similar we are. He's in New York partying for the Knicks.
1: Oh, funny!
0: Right now?
2: Yeah. I was like, I wish I was there. He's like, I wish you were here too.
0: And he,
2: I'm so jealous.
0: Is he like a trust fund baby, or did he just?
2: No. He's like, he codes.
1: Is he solo maxing right now?
2: He
1: in New York.
2: Well, he would love a girlfriend.
0: Would he?
2: Yes.
0: Does he, like, meet someone who seems perfect, but then harshly judge them for the smallest thing?
2: No.
0: Oh, good.
1: Is he actually actively looking, or is he just one of these, you know, guys who treat women like disposable items on...
2: No, dating? He's actively looking.
1: Oh.
2: But he is banned from Hinge, though.
1: Oh, why?
2: They wouldn't tell him.
1: Somebody complained about him.
2: Yeah.
1: Oh my!
2: That doesn't really
1: oh my
2: surprise
1: God!
2: Me that
1: we
2: much.
1: Gotta, we'll dig into that. We'll have to talk.
0: What
1: about
0: do you mean
1: that.
0: It doesn't surprise you? Because being banned means you've done something like
1: egregious.
2: Well, I actually think that probably if you report a guy, that they probably ban them.
1: Oh,
2: because so, we should protect women.
0: Right.
2: We don't need to do it. We don't need to give them the benefit of the doubt. They can go on another app.
0: women choose the bear, for God's sakes, of course. Yeah.
2: Exactly.
0: Hate that story.
2: Well, you'll understand once you meet him, I think.
0: Dollarita. Is that it?
2: Yeah, Dollarita Steve.
0: Dollarita Steve.
1: And we're going to meet him for Bridge the Gap this coming week.
0: 800-400-3697 is our number, and Maddie's not on the show.
2: Oh, but I'm here.
1: Hi.
2: Dan Danelle from Livermore says, diet soda's worse for you than regular. No, it's not.
0: Yeah, I've heard that, and it's a bad way to treat yourself.
2: If you want to drink the real soda, go for it. But that's like 60 grams of sugar or something like that.
1: You know, if you could limit yourself to one. I've told you this story. You know, Furry, her ex-husband was drinking easily 20 Diet Cokes a day and started getting...
0: 20?
1: Yes. Start first thing in the morning, just drinking for the caffeine, I guess. Drinking them, it's all he did. He actually started getting really sick and having a lot of seemingly unrelated medical problems, like with his eyes and all this stuff. He quits it, like stops on somebody's advice, I guess.
0: Well,
1: stops
0: I'm sure doing it. A doctor went, wait, let's...
1: Winds up losing like 50 pounds and reversed a lot of this crazy stuff that was happening. I mean, that's extreme, right? 20 anything a day is a lot.
0: Yeah.
1: But he turned it all around just by quitting diet soda. There's nothing good for you in any of these. Look, these things are made out of chemicals.
0: That is one of those things, though. When
1: and
0: you...
1: Sugar and...
0: 20...
1: Just
0: so does
1: hammering
0: a day.
1: Them all day long.
0: That's what
1: always
0: I'm saying.
1: Drinking.
0: You can't not, you don't ever not have one. Mm-hmm. Like I even remember as a smoker when I enjoyed smoking and I wasn't trying to quit and you'd hear people who'd go, two packs a day. I'm like, how do you
1: I
0: get
1: know.
0: Two,
1: that the two pack a day people like,
0: off one another.
1: Don't you do anything else at all in your life?
0: Mix in some oxygen.
1: Yeah. Take a few deep breaths
0: smoke.
1: Between.
0: Good God, man.
1: Mm. Two packs a day just seemed like I could barely get through half a pack a day.
0: Well, I could definitely do a pack.
1: A whole pack?
0: Oh, yeah.
1: Oh.
0: You know, have some drinks at night.
1: Sure, I suppose. You know, right, yeah. Full ashtray.
0: Yeah. Mm. But, you know, I don't know. Anyway, where was I? Oh, yeah, more text.
2: 925 says, diet Dr. Pepper and a splash of sweet cream. It's amazing. Don't deny it till you try it, I guess. And
1: well, cream soda, people do like it.
0: Yeah.
2: 650 says, we have a son from China. Shanghai is amazing, and the food is very different than here, but kind of amazing.
0: Her son seems to be living his best life
1: right
0: now.
1: He really does seem happy with all the foods.
0: It's interesting because I think of a vacation being like an adventure at the beach and surfing and things, and he's sending videos from the dinner table.
1: Yeah.
0: And it just to me is like such a different
1: every
0: world.
1: Every day
0: like,
1: I get like detail.
0: Doing?
1: I'm like, send me pictures of everything you eat. Well, I assume they're doing other stuff like between the meals as they're planning their next meal.
0: I don't know what you can do in China. I've seen some pictures that it appears to be the cleanest place on earth.
1: Mm. Like someone's job is to basically keep that place clean.
2: I have a friend from China and he's been promising to take me for a long time. I really hope I get to go before things get too hostile between us.
1: Riley is saying that he feels like they're, I mean, listen, we get it. They're a communist
2: economy.
1: Right. And their human rights record, not awesome. He said, though, that it is, he goes, they're like 20 years ahead of us in transportation. And that he goes, and I got to Shanghai and I'm like, Jesus, I feel like I landed in the future. Like I can't wait to like get the whole breakdown from him. He's freaking out about how much he's loving it. I know.
2: I've seen some videos of like the waste. I don't know what city it was, but it was like a city on top of a city. They had built out all this walkways and stuff on top, like on top of other things. Oh. I'm like, it feels like AI. It's so cool and well designed.
0: Mm. China, everyone.
1: China.
0: Go visit.
1: If you want. It's a process. You got to get a visa. You can't just go with your passport.
0: I'll go
1: They're
0: surfing.
1: Communists.
0: Yeah, I'm going to go surfing. But, you know, everyone else.
1: The beaches are really crowded there.
0: Is that right?
1: Yeah. You ever see pictures of Chinese beaches? They're like, it's like you're looking down at a crowd that ends at the waterline. And then there's also a million people in the water. But it's just.
0: No, but crowded beaches are not good.
1: It's like you have to elbow your way through the crowd to get to the water.
0: No, I don't want that. Mm-mm. Mm-hmm. What's coming up in the trash, Sarah?
1: It's your first time in America? What do you think? Plus all the Taylor you can handle and then some.
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0: Alice 97.3, Sarah and Vinny, Alice's morning show. Good morning. It's almost Friday. We're all pretty excited about that.
1: Uh-huh.
0: The Marin County Fair is coming up. Join us July 1st through the 5th. And when I say us, is because I'm going to that. I love the fair. I always buy some fair clothes, you know, troll through all the little stalls. And I look through all the exhibition halls, go see the animals.

0: 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Our dear friend Scott Capurro is playing a show tonight at the Hop Monk, 8 o'clock. That's a fun venue. And if you are thinking to yourself, I'd love to laugh my ass off tonight, well, this might be the thing for you.
1: He'll decide if you deserve it.
0: Yes.
1: You know, right before the show starts. But he's when he wants you to enjoy yourself, you will.
0: I've seen him sometimes when he is so on fire, I miss jokes because I'm laughing so hard. And other times I'm like, oh my God, Scott, stop. Everyone's going to leave.
1: Yeah, he's rapid fire.
0: I brought my friends and you're embarrassing me.
1: You could definitely miss stuff. He's that quick.
0: Yeah, he is. He's great. Scott Capurro, tonight, Hop Monk in Novato. You can call or text us, 800-400-3697, and email us anytime at sarahandvinny@odyssey.com. 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If you've got a problem you'd like solved, we got you. 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And let's begin. Where am I starting here? Oh, I just thought this was a really funny little story. Apparently, there are a lot of people who are travel tourisming for the World Cup.
1: Yes.
0: So they're heading in to see their favorite team play in the U.S. or...
1: Look at this. I have a friend who was recently in Mexico City, and she sent me a picture. I assume someone in her party, because this is from the men's room.
0: Okay.
1: But the urinal has this in it.
0: Oh, I love the urinal. I'll turn this mic on for you right here. It has a little goal, as in shoot here. Oh, that's funny. You know, the little netting that sometimes, the mesh that they'll spread at the bottom to keep it from splashing everywhere.
1: Yes, as the splash guard and the scent guard also. Those are like, you know, masks.
0: It's got a little green mat with a goalie and a ball.
1: The World Cup kicks off today at noon in Mexico City with Mexico playing. So I'd asked, like, what is the deal? Is it? And it's huge. It's taking over everything in Mexico City. And I'm excited for them. I think that today will be really fun and really cool. I hope they win.
0: I do too.
1: Mexico versus South Africa in Mexico City at noon today.
0: So a lot of people traveling to the U.S. for the first time. Mm-hmm. And I'm sure to Mexico and Canada, depending on the team you're trying to support, right?
1: Right.
0: But there's some European soccer fans who've made their first trip here for the World Cup, and they're getting their first taste of the country. And there were a couple of people who were like this one guy, Freddie. He's been tweeting. He's a German guy, and he's never been to America before. I don't know about Buc-ee's, BUC-EE, but he comments in all caps, dude, LMAO, this is a gas station. Like, that isn't what all American gas stations are, but this place almost looks like a giant sort of mall, but I don't know Buc-ee's.
1: I don't know it either, but I'm going to guess it's just one of those things along the highway for the road travelers where they stop and they can get every single thing, including a new outfit.
0: Sure. It's all there at Buc-ee's.
1: Right.
2: It's a Southern and Midwestern thing.
0: Oh.
2: Apparently. I'm guessing it's their Wawa.
0: I think he's in Florida. Are they doing some stuff? I know they're doing them all over the place, some of these games. But
1: I don't know.
0: So these are some of his joyful discoveries, the Buc-ee's.
1: Buc-ee's, okay.
0: You guys, this is a gas station. This is what they have in America for a gas station.
1: I think they're really overblown truck stops.
0: Okay. Walmart. Never been to a Walmart.
1: All right.
0: The Florida Heat. You can't believe it. Chili's and the NBA Finals.
1: Yeah, the NBA Finals for sure.
0: Ella Langley on the radio, he says, she's the soundtrack of our trip.
1: Oh.
0: Waffle House at 1 a.m., which he gave a 10 out of 10.
2: Oh, that's a good one.
0: He also found himself a little bit overwhelmed by the number of choices at the Wendy's self-serve soda machine. They must have one of those like Cadillacs of soda machines where it's there are 5,000 different subcategory under subcategory. Then there's a Swedish woman named Elsa, who got radicalized by the U.S., she says, in just 48 hours when she found that the Wi-Fi on her plane was faster than what she has at her house.
1: Mm.
0: She saw her first Amish people, and she learned that ranch dressing is basically crack.
1: Oh.
0: I'm going to try that whole thing again.
1: Those are two different words.
0: Very different. So close, but very different.
1: Very different
0: she
1: reviews.
0: She learned that ranch

0: dressing is basically crack, and Europe needs it ASAP.
1: All right.
0: Just fun. New things happening.
1: Well, you do hear, this used to be the way. It's probably not that way anymore, but a lot of people I knew who would go to Japan would bring Levi's with them and certain things that they can't get.
0: Right.
1: You know, there. And so, you know, bring some ranch and sell it at the Oktoberfest. I don't know.
0: Sure. a bratwurst with ranch on it or whatever.
1: Right.
0: As you are probably well aware, the NBA Finals are going on right now. And last night, the Knicks game was star-studded. So I have a partial list of the celebrities. I'm not going to go into every single one. But of course, Taylor was there. The Haim sisters, Fat Joe, Nas, Tay McRae, Timothée Chalamet and Kylie Jenner, Mariska Hargitay, Ben Stiller, Michael J. Fox, Jerry Seinfeld and his wife Jessica. Mm-hmm. Hailey Bieber was there. Julianne Moore, Kiki Palmer, Jeremy Strong, the guy we were just talking about. He's going to be in the Social Consequences. I can't remember what it
2: Reckoning. Is. Reckoning.
0: Thank you. Rainn Wilson, Penn Badgley, Adam Sandler, Spike Lee, Jimmy Fallon, Chris Rock, Tracy Morgan, Larry David, Amy Schumer, Patrick Ewing, John McEnroe. And the list, honestly, it goes on.
1: It's
0: and
1: a
0: on.
1: Long list. And if you watched the game last night, if you didn't, the story goes there was a last second shot. They make it and then they win the game. And after
0: by one
1: that
0: point.
1: First, after that shot goes in, the crowd view was unbelievable. It was that was where you just saw the most star and all of them. Stiller. Oh, my God. There's like all these people who are, and that's what's cool about sports, too, is that you have this in common. There you are. You just witnessed something that New Yorkers will talk
0: historical.
1: About forevermore.
0: Mm-hmm.
1: And you were there. And you also randomly were hugging people. And it turns out some of them were celebrities.
0: Right.
1: Like, that's pretty
0: cool. If I get a chance, I'm going to hug Kylie Jenner.
1: It's pretty cool.
0: I had to dive over Timothée Chalamet to get to her. Taylor Swift, of course, right there at Madison Square Garden, her alleged wedding venue. Stick a pin in that. To cheer on the Knicks, she and Mariska Hargitay wore shirts that said Stevie Knicks.
1: Mm-hmm.
0: And
1: the Haim sisters were in them too.
0: One of them had Nicole Kidman and the other one had Nicole back.
1: Cute.
0: I'll spend with the K on theirs. So they were definitely in the spirit.
1: I actually have to admit, when I first saw it, I went, they misspelled the stupid names. What's wrong with them?
0: Dummies.
1: Oh, the Knicks. I get it.
0: Mm.
1: Took a second.
0: Mm-hmm.
1: Sadly.
0: Well, we all in our own time, Vin. you do your own, the
1: Why
0: beat of your
1: you
0: own drum.
1: Why would you spell
0: drummer.
1: Nicole Kidman like that? Oh, right.
0: The right, Knicks. We're at the Knicks.
1: The Knickerbockers. Mm. Got it.
0: Taylor's wedding, the rumor, now listen, I don't want to say TMZ is totally reliable because they're not. They are a tabloid, but they do get it right a lot.
1: It's what they do.
0: Yeah, this is what they do the whole time. They even have a TV show you can turn on and watch whenever you want. The two guys are standing there telling you all about it. Taylor Swift's wedding, TMZ says it's at Madison Square Garden and it'll be a multi-million dollar affair. She does not get an A-lister discount. They're saying here that Taylor and Travis are paying retail for their wedding.
1: Good. They should.
0: Well, they actually have to because apparently, Madison Square Garden is publicly owned. It has a board and stockholders.
1: When you go $2 billion, I think it's just
0: it's
1: a
0: free.
1: Bad look that people would try to give you a discount. Like
0: right.
1: spend your money.
0: Yeah.
1: Use your money. Pay your taxes, do your thing.
0: Yes.
1: If you want that big event, pay for that.
0: So the price is well into the millions. Here's what they're looking to do. Sources tell TMZ. They have rented out Madison Square Garden for at least 3 days. One day before, where there's some massive setup that's going to happen. So whatever she's dreamed up, she can afford it no matter what it is. And she dreams big, that girl. And then, of course, the day of the event, and then at least the day after to strike it all.
1: Okay.
0: So they're saying that if you wanted to book Madison Square Garden for an event for one night, it would be at least $1 million for one night, $1 million. And that's if you, I don't know, didn't
1: for a private affair,
0: for a private thing. So who, if I probably, depending on how many people you were including in this, if you're having 20,000 people, I'm sure it's more than a million. They've got to have people there serving food and cleaning up. And,
1: right. Well, the reason I'm asking that to be clarified is because a band wouldn't pay $1 million to play a show there. You know what I mean?
0: Yeah. I don't know how that all works.
1: It's such a weird thing to be like, I'm on tour. We've been booked at Madison Square Garden.
0: They probably book it just because they get a chunk of the ticket price. They get all the vending. There has to be some equitable arrangement.
1: No bands. Well, some bands might. Most bands won't be able to cover that as part of the fee for playing your venue.
0: Right. She has some history with the Garden. She has so far in her life sold out 8 shows at Madison Square Garden over the course of her career. Nothing free, no discount for her because it's owned by a publicly traded company, Madison Square Garden Entertainment Corp. And that means that they have to answer to stockholders. And honestly, like you said, it would be a bad look. Sources say that there's about a week that's dark on the Garden's calendar before the July 3rd wedding event. I think we had heard something like through the 6th or something, from the end of June through the 6th, they didn't have anything booked there. And whether or not that was something that she said a year ago, or, you know, whenever she got proposed to, she's like, we're going to do it at Madison Square Garden. Let me call my person over there. You know, who knows? Maybe that's why it's blacked out. But it looks like they're using the time to build something for the big day.
2: Well, yeah, you don't want it to look like a...
0: No.
1: Don't want to do it on the basketball court.
0: What are we
1: going to
0: do, play a basketball game?
2: My guess
0: halftime?
2: Is it'll be completely unrecognizable from the moment you park.
0: Yeah.
2: If they're doing it, which I'm still not believing, but
0: I know
2: TMZ is reporting.
0: You're almost
2: it.
0: Anti this.
2: Yeah, I don't know why.
1: I don't know Madison Square Garden in terms of like being there. And like we've hosted shows where we're down in San Jose at the SAP, or we've hosted shows up here. But those venues are basically cement hallways.
0: Mm-hmm.
1: They're super
0: unglam.
1: There's nothing glam about it, and that's because they're transformable.
0: Mm-hmm.
1: So you one day it's a
0: multi-use,
1: hockey rink,
0: right.
1: One day it's a concert, next day it's a basketball court. So while I'm sure they'll be able to build out whatever it is they want. It's also got a very like weird, non-glamorous cement walls.
0: Yeah,
1: almost like government.
0: I think it was the SAP Center where we were, you'd think you couldn't get lost, right? That it would just be a place where it kind of goes around the thing. But it was a freaking maze down there. Some little areas where there's, you know, they've got some little rooms where people can do some stuff. And then huge garage spaces where you could back 5 semis in,
1: mm-hmm.
0: You know, it's a multi-purpose place, and it is the opposite of glamorous. But once you've stepped and then it's just an arena the whole time. So they've got to do but it's a big floor space, and they're having over 1,000 people according to the latest reports.
1: Taylor
0: Swift's wedding
1: being held at Madison Square Garden.
0: I'm seeing on TMZ, they reiterate the whole thing. They're calling and texting invitees only to ensure privacy. And because there are no windows at MSG, Madison Square Garden, photographers can't take their own shots. And the venue has a ton of underground parking, which means all these A-listers can come and go without getting mobbed.
1: Bob.
2: Vincenzo.
1: You've been following Taylor her whole career, and you're a Swiftie declared. Will people who go to her wedding be allowed to bring their phones in, or will she have a blackout, a jammer, or some kind of bag that everyone has to put their phone in?
2: I have no idea.
0: What would you do if you were Taylor?
2: I think I'd let people take their own pictures and videos, but I would have an embargo on when you can post them. Okay. So like you can't post first.
0: Right.
2: Even influencers do that. I follow this one girl who just had her wedding. She's been talking about it for months and months and months, and nobody else who went to the wedding posted until she posted.
0: And then the floodgates are open.
1: All right.
0: And I feel like you wouldn't want to break trust with Taylor. If she says, you can post at this time, starting at this time. Take all the pictures you want. This is the, I'll be posting then. You can post after that.
2: And it could be legally binding too.
0: It could be, right. If you're coming in, you're agreeing to this. And you wouldn't want to bum her out. Like, I want to be invited to her next wedding too.
2: But it's always so fun to see the, that's funny.
0: Thanks.
2: It's always so fun to see the other people's viewpoints. Like everyone, yeah. Joe Jonas and Sophie Turner got married in Vegas and it's like Diplo selfies. It's fun.
0: It is kind of fun. It is nice to see it from everybody's perspective, especially since people will do running commentary. They're filming, but they're blah, blah, blah, blah, blah the whole time. I love that.
1: I get that it's the event of the year, so I think it's interesting, all of the different stuff. I'm going to get a slice. Let me know when it's over. But
0: we're getting a few more stories out of the Taylor Swift appearance at the premiere of Toy Story 5. You know, and I've mentioned this in the past, to you and Bob and I were talking about this a little this morning. You almost never see a photo of her out with friends without a drink in her hand. And seems like she was having herself a good time at the premiere because people are saying online that she's being slammed for being flat and emotionless as she sung drunk karaoke with Randy Newman. She got it after the movie played, they rolled out a piano. Randy Newman sat down and they did You Got a Friend in Me, and she did her new song. And people are like, now I have not yet heard it, and I asked Bob what she thought, and you didn't think it sounded bad.
2: No, who said this again?
0: People on the internet.
2: That's crazy. Oh yeah, you said it was in the Daily Mail, right?
0: Yeah, Daily Mail.
2: I can't believe that they would publish something like
0: she
2: that.
0: She says, this is just somebody writing on Twitter. It's impressive how she can make any song sound so bland and lifeless with her voice. Next one said, it's giving 2 a.m. drunk karaoke.
2: Well, that's so weird.
0: Another one, her vocals are terrible. Her singing is so flat and has no emotion at all. So I guess we'll be the judge of that.
2: Yeah, let's be the judge.
0: Yeah, let's judge it.

0: sounds like Randy Newman.
1: I know.
2: She's coming.
1: Is she not on stage yet?
2: No, she's there.
1: Oh, okay. I thought I was going to go crazy when she walked out.

0: She's doing it in his key, too. That's low even for her. All right, let's hear her song. I want to hear I Knew It, I Knew You.
1: That sounded fine, by the way.
0: Yeah, and totally fine.
1: But anything you put on the internet will get savage, so yeah. No surprise there. Mm-hmm.
2: You know what? I don't have that one up, so I can pull it for you, though.
0: No, it's all right. We're running really late.
2: But she sounded great. I mean, she sounds like Taylor. We talked about it yesterday. Ariana Grande's personal life, I'm not a fan of. Her singing,
0: she'll blow your, it's from the heavens. Your mind, right.
1: Mm-hmm.
0: Yeah.
2: Yeah.
0: It's amazing. Yeah, I mean, I don't know, she's doing fine. Even if she did have a couple of drinks, well, you know, she's a young lady out in the world having fun.
1: When you say that, there's a little part of me, and I don't say this often because I really am happy. I love my life. But a person who can go out, especially a celebrity, who can go out in public and have a drink and be a normal freaking person and not be like, thank God I brought 7 other drinks in my backpack.
0: And isn't getting poured into an Uber at the end of the night, you know?
1: She can go have fun, have a drink, and not be a puke about it.
0: Yep.
1: Good for you, Taylor.
0: I know.
2: She's
0: to hold
2: so
0: it
2: good
0: together.
2: At being famous. She's so good at being famous.
1: Yeah. Mm-hmm.
0: She's showing everyone how it's done. And she's so cool to her fans. It really is great. Okay, anyway, she's got a song in Toy Story, and that's going to do it for me. What do you got?
1: A lottery ticket in the trash and more after these.
0: Hey there, it's Sarah and Vinny. 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
2: 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Thank you. And thank you, Bob. I just want to mention real quick that, you know, Maddie's out.
0: Yep.
2: And Bob has kept us on. You're doing a great job.
0: Are we on Zoom today?
3: Oh, yeah, on YouTube.
0: Oh, that's what I meant.
2: You're getting it all YouTube. Done, Bob. Thank you.
3: Don't jinx me.
2: Another great job, as always.
3: You too, Vincenzo.
0: How do you do it?
3: You guys are picking great stories.
0: Well, you put them all in front of us.
2: Okay, everyone, here's what's happening. It's going to be a triple-digit scorcher out there.
0: Yeah.
2: Probably hottest up in the North Bay, but the East Bay, South Bay, and more will experience...
0: It actually looks hot, and the flags are completely slack. Like, it doesn't seem to be... The air doesn't seem to be moving.
2: It's going to be a rough one out there. Mm.
0: You going to try and surf today?
2: I will look. Yes, there's been a lot of wind. So while I've had some free time and could have, you know, stayed as long as I wanted, I find myself going, it's too windy. It's junky out there. Mm. But that's okay. I've taken advantage of the week I have to myself.
0: Yeah. And not
2: in
0: just
2: every possible way.
0: All through tomorrow, too.
2: That's
0: you'll probably
2: right.
0: be asleep before they get home.
2: That is right. Mm. And I'm getting the pictures. They are enjoying Hawaii. So good for them.
0: How could they not?
2: Good for Dad. Everybody's happy.
0: Yay.
2: Wildfire danger today. So please keep that in mind as you crush out your butts.
0: Do it responsibly.
2: Yeah, please. World Cup begins at noon today, down south in Mexico City. Mexico versus South Africa. Go Mexico!
0: Go Mexico.
2: And USA begins their World Cup with Paraguay down in LA Friday, 6 p.m. So there's something that's happening Friday night.
0: Nice.
2: Watch
0: it's
2: some
0: Friday night game.
2: Watch America.
0: F yeah.
2: F yeah is right.
0: America. Oh, yeah.
2: Breaking news.
0: Yeah. Oh, I don't have one of those. No, I don't. Maybe our girl will find one for us.
2: Never mind.
0: I don't have one.
2: It's fine. We don't need it.
3: Oh, sorry. What did you want?
2: It's nothing. It's fine.
0: Nothing.
2: I mean.
0: He wants like a whirlwind.
2: Breaking news.
4: Thursday.
2: No, that's
3: Is that good?
0: No.
3: What about?
2: No.
0: No.
3: Oh, crap. Sorry. I'm still new at this.
2: That also not what I'm looking for, but thank you. This is real.
0: Right.
2: So I know we've just kind of hammed it up leading in, and here we are with real news.
0: Oh,
3: that's hot.
2: No, that's not it either. Mm-hmm.

0: Pentagon has been locked down.
1: Oh, really?
0: Locked down and evacuated due to hazardous materials incident. We're not getting any details. The Pentagon...
1: But something's going on.
0: Something happened. The Pentagon is the headquarters of the United States Department of Defense there in Virginia. This is literally breaking news. Some of these stories are 8 minutes, some 26, but multiple Pentagon floors have been locked down and evacuated due to a hazardous materials incident. Mm. We're getting no information. While I realize as a newsman, I shouldn't speculate, and it could be anything.
1: Right.
0: Like, you know, this is a place where someone, this is where the plane, some planes crashed at 9/11, mm-hmm. right? Right into the building. It could be people mailing hazardous materials.
1: I thought of that too, like that's an anthrax thing.
0: That's exactly what I was thinking. So that's all speculation. We have no details on anything other than the Pentagon is on lockdown. Multiple floors have been shut down and evacuated due to a hazardous materials incident. That's all I got so far. Mm. It's National Corn on the Cob Day.
1: I do love corn on the cob.
0: I love corn on the cob as well.
1: It is butter and salt. Give it to me.
0: Mm-hmm.
1: You have those little sticks you put in the end, the little stabby guys? Love those.
0: I will often forego them if there's not enough on the table so that the kids can eat theirs. Right. With
1: because you know, otherwise they just put it.
0: Well, that's
1: their
0: what
1: hands
0: I do too,
1: butter.
0: But at least I know to wash mm-hmm. before I open a door or yeah. whatever. Some of the times, kids are fun. They're also, you know, a lot. But one of the things that cracks me up is, and it happens with either of them, right in the middle of eating, because they make a project of it, they'll go, I got to go to the bathroom. And they leave for 15 minutes.
1: Mm.
0: You're having your constitutional.
1: Well, when it's time, it's time.
0: Right?
1: Don't fight it.
0: In the middle of dinner?
1: Whenever it happens.
0: I guess.
1: Oh. I got a poo emergency. Gotta go. See it a few.
0: What do you got one bite in and it just maxed you out and now you've got to use the restroom.
1: Yeah. Keep my food warm for me. I'll be back at some point. Wash your hands.
2: It's called food maxing.
1: Food maxing. I'm maxed out. I can't possibly get this meal in if I don't get that last meal out.
0: I took that bite. And
1: Nope, that's it. I'm ready.
0: Okay. All right. Well, anyway. This story is interesting for a couple reasons.
1: Okay.
0: We recently talked, and we've talked about it a few times, about how gambling has become...
1: Too easy.
0: Once gambling got in your phone, it's just one of those things where you go, how can this be seen as a good idea?
1: I know.
0: To bring it to every single young man in America through his phone.
1: Right.
0: And I'm sure there are women that suffer. In fact, a woman is at the heart of this story that I'm about to do. I guess a woman who was banned from Pennsylvania casinos for life, self-banned. So she declared herself a gambling addict and said, I should not be allowed in here.
1: Oh, you can do that?
0: I guess
1: so.
0: Don't
1: let me in. If I show up at the door, let your facial recognition kick me right back out. Wow.
0: Police say the woman had been identified as someone who was self-excluded from casinos. But she just won. According to a public information release from the Pennsylvania State Police, troopers were contacted shortly after 3:30 p.m. on Sunday about a woman who was at the Hollywood Casino at Penn National in East Hanover Township. Nothing?
2: I played a soccer game there once.
0: Oh, okay.
1: How far is that from like a town we've ever heard of?
2: An hour.
1: Okay. So it's like near Philly?
2: I don't know.
1: Okay.
0: After reviewing information, troopers said they confirmed that the 69-year-old woman from Asbury, New Jersey, had given herself a self-imposed lifetime ban from casinos in 2019. You don't do that unless you've got a problem.
1: Oh, yep.
0: And you're basically asking them, please.
1: Help me.
0: Help me help myself. Like, I need, yes, exactly. Like, I can't I can't control it once I get started, so help me not get started.
1: Okay, so she breaks her own ban. She goes in. She sits down and starts gambling at what game?
0: They don't say here, but they do say she hit. She won.
1: Do you think it was a slot machine?
0: I do.
1: Okay.
0: Troopers didn't say whether she got to keep the jackpot, though, because she is someone who had self-imposed a ban.
1: Oh, geez, that's really rough.
0: So do they give her the money? Here she is saying, what do you mean they do? This is someone who has said, I have a serious gambling problem and would like you to keep me from gambling.
1: But then they didn't do it.
0: Well, I mean, that's one of those things. Like, what are they supposed to, you know?
1: Well, there she is.
0: I mean,
1: it's a free country.
0: I'm going to guess. I know that's not Vegas, but I'm assuming people go to these places and don't want facial recognition. Mm. What do you mean?
1: You got a deal. You're always on camera now. What did she win?
0: They don't say whether she got to keep it or what she won, but it's...
1: And big enough, though, that the state troopers were... So they didn't want to pay her.
0: I'm assuming they said...
1: She goes to cash out, and they went, oh, no, I'm sorry, but you just popped up as our do not let this lady play here. Yeah, boy.
0: According to this story, self-excluded gamblers are prohibited from collecting any winnings.
1: Oh, that's
0: so
1: it for her.
0: Here's a person who is in full-blown relapse, hits, goes to collect her money. And they say, you're not even supposed to be in here.
1: So the answer is no. We're going to keep your $100,000.
0: Whatever it is she won.
1: Boy, that's interesting.
0: She didn't get it.
1: Do you go get a lawyer? Or do you just go, you know what? I have a problem.
0: I think that, well, I don't know. I mean, I think there are people who would fight this. Absolutely. Mm-hmm. I also think if you've self-excluded, then you have an idea of what, you know.
1: Yeah.
0: This caused you some trouble.
1: And you probably don't have any money for a lawyer, so.
0: I don't know what to say about that. What do you say? Should she get her money?
1: I feel really bad for her because she's an addict.
0: Well,
1: but
0: we just got a story, and I'm not going to out this person's story for them, but we were in a meeting with a coworker who said, oh, yeah, I'm a degenerate gambler.
1: Yeah, I can't have any of that stuff on my phone.
0: I absolutely
1: lost a ton of money over my life.
0: Uh-huh.
1: Yeah, I mean, listen, as much as I'm like, oh, she's a 69-year-old old lady and she can't do the thing she likes, which probably isn't a party for her, as you've pointed out to me, by the time you are an addict at something, it's less fun than it was.
0: Sure,
1: it's just
0: a
1: compulsion.
0: I don't know this person, but I do know addict behavior, and it's that I'm driving to the casino. I turn around. Avoided certain death. Except that I turned around again and went back, and then I turned around again, and now I'm doing U-turns all over the place, struggling with my, I need to do this, but I also know better.
1: I think she has to come to terms with the fact that she wasn't allowed in there by her own hand.
0: Proclaimed, right.
1: And she forfeits the prize. Oh,
0: sorry, sucka.
1: She's so 69, it's like 100 years from now.
0: An Ohio man accidentally threw away a winning lottery ticket worth $100K. Ohio man accidentally threw away a winning lottery ticket. It's an accident. I got another accident for you. How do you do that is what's coming up.
1: Let
0: me finish this story. Yeah. He went and dug through his trash, and luckily, hadn't been picked up yet, and he was able to recover it.
1: Thank God.
0: He took home close to $73,000 after taxes. He's really happy.
1: Yeah. That's actually, there's a good ending on that story. Mm-hmm. That's also gambling.
0: Yeah.
1: You know.
0: But he didn't say, please never sell to
1: me. Never sell me one of these again.
0: I understand that, and actually we have someone on staff who is an influencer.
1: Yeah.
0: Mason, our midday lady, is absolutely an influencer. Yeah. She has a million followers on TikTok. I also know she works at that.
1: Yeah,
0: it's a job. She has to grind at that
1: for
0: posts and things that people will want to read about or see.
1: Sure.
0: So I assume this lady's an influencer or hoping to be.
1: Okay.
0: Because I don't believe she did this by accident.
1: Oh.
0: A woman on TikTok is going viral.
1: Oh, she's so psyched.
0: We should tell Mason she should try this
1: real
0: quick.
1: We'll tell her.
0: A woman on TikTok's going viral for revealing she accidentally swallowed her AirPod. She says, my AirPod was mixed in with my vitamins on the table, and I inadvertently swallowed it. Now, I told you earlier this week I could barely get down some chia seeds. Like, they were sticking in my throat.
1: You know, though, I take some pretty big vitamin pills.
0: Are you going to tell me you think this lady could possibly have accidentally?
1: I don't think it's impossible.
0: What?
1: Because I take a handful of, like, I have my calcium, I got my, you know, whatever. Just all the things you take. I take a handful of pills, and I don't want to sit there and take them one at a time. I put them all in my mouth. I take a huge swig of water, and I gulp them down. Because I'm not going to sit around doing it one at a time.
0: Look at me.
1: What?
0: What do you mean, what?
1: Why are you looking at me like that?
0: You can swallow a handful of pills at one time. No,
1: yes, a handful. And I lots of water because you don't want, because you know how pills are. They'll get sticky and stick in your, you don't want them sticking in your throat.
0: Right.
1: It's a big thing of water. And, you know, bear pods are small. And you have it mixed in with a, they're, you know, I get it. They got a little stick. I can see this happening. But it's a crazy story. Did you go get an x-ray?
0: Bob, you're young and vibrant and not jaded at all. Do you really think this influencer accidentally swallowed her AirPod?
1: Maybe she can't see that well.
2: Oh, maybe she's taking really big pills. And is a great swallower, and so she took a whole bunch at once.
0: Well, I mean, Sarah just was flexing hard. Like, you can swallow a whole handful of pills at once.
1: Yeah, I can. I think I take 9 pills.
2: With a little water?
0: At one time?
2: I've never done that, but wow. You're a different breed.
0: Yeah, I would start choking, gagging, and spitting.
1: Just relax your
0: everywhere.
1: Throat.
0: I can't.
1: Relax.
0: I don't
1: the
0: know.
1: Throat of acceptance.
2: He's not used to it.
0: Yeah, I don't know how to do that.
1: Yeah.
0: I guess that comes with practice.
1: Yeah, I probably didn't start off with a handful of pills.
0: Right.
1: Just go,
0: you worked your way up to that.
1: Well, I started with baby aspirin, which I can chew. Moved on from there.
0: Sometimes you can put your head against a woman's belly and hear a baby's heartbeat.
1: Mm-hmm.
0: Other times, you hear a woman's music playlist. A woman on TikTok's gone viral for revealing she accidentally swallowed her AirPod. She was grabbing her vitamins from the table and inadvertently added an AirPod to the pile. She didn't realize it until she sat in her car and it said that her AirPod was connected. She realized she didn't have her AirPods with her, so she thought,
1: Did she pass it? Did she go get an x-ray? Like, tell me, what?
2: What would you do?
1: I go to the hospital, get an x-ray. That'd be awesome. I'd be like, you guys got to x-ray me. I think I might get an AirPod.
0: She called poison control, and they basically said, well, you're going to have to wait for that to pass through you.
1: Mm.
0: So, you know.
1: I'm sure it'll stop connecting soon. Like, there's some acids in there, I would think, you know, being submerged in your body's acids, etc.
0: The woman that accidentally swallowed her AirPod kept posting updates over the next few days, and her followers anxiously awaited the good news from her bowels, but it never came. Her stomach was feeling increasingly messed up due to laxatives and stress. And on day 5, she finally went to the doctor for an x-ray to figure out if it was still stuck inside her.
1: And?
0: It was not.
1: Uh-oh.
0: She evidently passed it without seeing it. Or this is all made up.
1: Yeah, I'm sorry. Are you not trying to catch that?
0: This all went down last week, and she's since recovered. She says she hasn't replaced the AirPod yet, but will.
1: So the AirPod is definitely missing. She's in the car without her AirPods. It connects. I believe it.
0: I think Mason should try that bit.
1: Mm.
0: Sounds like a good
1: one. But she should try something else. Like, what else could you swallow that? Be like, oh no, I can't believe you swallowed that. I mean, it is fun that it connected while it was in her.
0: Right,
2: yeah,
0: right.
2: That's kind of the perfect thing to pretend to swallow.
1: Yes.
0: Yep.
1: Yeah, that's a good one.
0: Stick with that,
1: Mace. You should stick with that.
0: Right.
1: It feels a little copycatty, though.
0: Well, no one knows.
1: We just did the story.
0: Well, don't replay it on Saturday, okay? And maybe that'll work.
2: 925 said, my patient did accidentally swallow her AirPod with her vitamins. We had to try and get it out in a procedure. She said the room was dark when she grabbed her vitamins.
0: Do we call that a procedure now?
2: Well, I don't know. We don't know what they did. And yeah, isn't anything a procedure?
0: Well, yeah. So, you know, go sit on the toilet.
1: That's a procedure.
0: Okay.
1: Here's how you do it. You sit down. You pull down your pants. You sit down.
2: You start scrolling on your phone.
1: Are there any people? Are there any people on there who are saying that they take a handful of pills? Like, it's so boring to take pills. So I just take them all at once. That's all.
0: I take 3 vitamins a day. And I
1: all at once?
0: No, God, no! I'm telling
1: throughout
0: you
1: throughout the day you take them.
0: No, I mean I take they're right here. I take them all at once, but I do one at a time all at once.
2: Yeah, 650 says I swallow 4 pills at a time every night. 415, I agree with Sarah. What's the big deal? A handful of vitamins every day.
1: Yeah, gotta take my iron pill, and my magnesium and my calcium. You know, for my bone density.
0: Well,
1: then
0: you just said it. You know how to relax your throat. I clearly
1: the throat
0: do
1: of
0: not.
1: Acceptance. What I call it. Accept it.
2: Oh, 925, the person who had a patient who did this got an x-ray. So it was real. Oh. So it's possible.
1: It is possible.
2: But it's a different person because their patient came to the ER right away.
1: Oh,
2: right.
0: Well, I smell a bit, but you know what? I could be wrong. And certainly if, you know, you can swallow 9 pills at once, maybe you could
1: swallow
0: an AirPod. I don't.
1: It seems so dog-legged, though, that it would be like that's a real choking hazard.
0: And all the new ones have those pads on them, too.
1: Oh, mine doesn't have that.
2: If you picked it up just right.
1: I guess, if it went down head first.
0: Hey, listen.
2: And if you're blind, that was a good point.
0: I just got done explaining. I get it. Mason is grinding to keep those numbers up.
1: Well, let's tell her about
0: anything for the bit, right?
1: Yeah.
0: You know, swallow a AirPod. Mace.
1: Try that. We'll see. Let's get you to go
0: and
1: viral.
0: And then we'll all listen to your belly at Drag Me to Brunch.
1: Mm. We'll mic it. That'd be perfect.
0: That'd be a great bit.
1: Yeah, I'm in. I think that's a great idea. And speaking of Drag Me to Brunch, we're going to give away tickets for that right after.

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1: They're eating scraps, though. That might make more sense.
0: What are you talking about?
1: Aren't they eating, like, the really... Never mind. You're Drag Me to Brunch, right?
0: Oh, I see what you're saying.
1: You know what I'm saying.
0: No, they ordered tons of food at a Chinese restaurant in China and a bottle of booze, and the bill was 50.

0: $51.60, and they don't tip there.
1: And I was just pointing out some of the stuff they're eating.
0: You're
1: are
0: saying
1: the things
0: it's cheap
1: that
0: stuff
1: no
0: that they scraped
1: eat.
0: It up. Right. No, well, that's not true. Everyone's eating it.
1: Well, okay.

0: Oh, God, no.
1: Oh.
0: You're talking about me.
2: Well.
0: Man, it just feels like, trying too hard.
3: Send me some selfies from your closet.
0: I've done it before. I'll do it again.
3: I mean, if you want to, like,
0: you would give me an unbiased, like, yes or no.
3: I mean, of course. But also, if you want to dress up, I'll dress up too.
0: Oh.
3: You know? So then we'll all be dressed up and then it won't be weird.
0: Yeah.
3: And Mason always brings it.
0: I know. I will. And that's the thing. I mean, everyone dresses up for this. And then there's drag queens all around you. So
3: right.
0: It's just like everything's super fancy.
3: You're never
0: like,
3: going to be overdressed at a drag show.
0: And it's pride. Like, people go crazy.
1: And we're going to listen to music in her belly.
0: Oh, Mason, you think we'll have swallowed the thing by then?
1: I hope so, yeah.
0: Yeah.
1: Who's dinging?
0: That's me. Oh. I keep, because I'm listening to the videos that he's sending.
1: Ah.
0: Okay, back to the thing here. Drag made up brunch. Love is this hour's code word. You want to win tickets? And by the way, if you win these tickets, you don't just get these VVIP tickets for our Pride celebration Drag Me to Brunch on June 27th at the W in San Francisco. You also get a weekend stay at W San Francisco. And it gets better. A 4-pack of tickets to the Napa Valley Wine Train. 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And they have more chances for you to win. This hour's code word is love. It's all courtesy of the W, San Francisco, and Napa Valley Wine Train. 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Boy, I'm in a singy mood.
1: When aren't you in a singy mood?
0: There's times, I suppose. I don't know. Some days I try to hold it down.
1: Okay.
0: Last hour in the trash, we talked a little bit about the Toy Story 5 premiere.
1: Uh-huh.
0: But by the way, I've seen some early reviews on this, and they are saying this one is as good as the first one. Like, it still has the magic. It's emotional. And there's a lot of love for it right now. So after the movie played in this exclusive premiere that some lucky people got to go to, they roll out Randy Newman on a piano. He sits down. He and Taylor Swift sing You Got a Friend in Me. And then she sits down at the piano and plays her new song, I Knew It, I Knew You. And here's what it sounded like.

0: people were saying she didn't sound good.
1: I don't think they were.
0: You don't?
1: I mean, like a few comments. I'm saying I'm surprised that they bothered writing an article with like three mean tweets about her.
2: You too. I'm trying to listen to this lady.
1: Oh, sorry.
0: Oh, all right. Roll it. Her mic could be louder, I guess.
2: She sounds great.
0: Yeah.
2: And you shouldn't be surprised that the internet had some snarky, nasty things to say. That's the internet doing its thing.
0: I guess maybe that's their measure of whether or not they write a story about it. The Daily Mail's like, oh, three people said mean things about Taylor. That's a story.
2: I mean, that makes more sense, I guess, to include than everyone loved it. Like,
1: yeah, it's like, well, can we get a different angle on this? Yeah. Everyone's going to be saying the good things. Let's try and take it from a...
0: Yeah.
2: I'm not surprised.
0: This is the headline. Taylor Swift slammed for flat and emotionless singing as fans criticized drunk karaoke version of Toy Story classic.
2: Yeah, I mean, I've really...
0: That's just mean.
2: I've grown very tired of actual stories, including internet comments in the story where you just go... How did Twitter become a source for your story?
0: Yeah, you know, that really started to happen on the morning show, talk show, the TV, like the Today Show and Good Morning America. Mm-hmm. They would all of a sudden throw it to our social media correspondent who would say, yeah, this person said this on Twitter and this person said this on Instagram. And our hashtag is trending now on whatever BS. And then it became like, I don't know, is it some kind of... Are they considering it some kind of news source?
2: Yeah. That's how they're using it, isn't it?
0: Yeah.
1: Is it one of the Jimmys does mean tweets or used to?
0: Oh, yeah. Where somebody has to read the mean tweets about themselves. Uh-huh. And some of those are really funny. Like,

0: I saw Tom Brady do one time and it was hilarious. And they just troll the internet for mean things that have been said about them, put them on cue cards, and then the people lift them up and go, oh, and we have to read it out loud. Sometimes they cry. I'm just kidding. I've never seen that. Green Day.
1: I love Green Day.
0: Yep. There is the Nimrods trailer. This is...
1: This is the movie.
0: I think this was started... It started with the working title American Idiot.
1: Mm-hmm.
0: And now it's Nimrods or American Idiots. Is that what
2: it was? That's the musical.
0: Oh, you're right. Okay. What was... There was like a different title for it.
2: It did have a different title, but I don't remember what it was.
0: Anyway, what it is a movie that's sort of like... kind of tells their autobiography, their kids in a van, and they're going to do it. And they think they're going to open for Green Day, like on the West Coast or something. It's like a road trippy kind of thing. And so that's the title here. Green Day's concert offer leads to wild road trip in Nimrod's trailer. So we've got the trailer. Did you throw that up for me?
2: I did. Okay, it's on perfect. Our Facebook and Instagram story.
0: So if you're looking for a little more...
1: I have to look at that. I'd be curious to see how it was cast and if the people playing those parts are any good.
0: It's going to be in theaters, it looks like, on August 14th. Nimrods is a coming-of-age film centering on three high school friends who set out on a wild road trip under the mistaken assumption that their fledgling band has been booked to open for Green Day on New Year's Eve. And the story is based on Green Day's real-life adventures while living in a van before the success of Dookie.
1: There are videos that I have seen, I don't own them, but they've been posted on Facebook and elsewhere, where those boys, that band, Green Day, are playing at their high school.
0: Mm.
1: Like, in the quad.
0: Oh my God, that's so fun.
1: Like, these are kids that started together and continue to this day. And really, I don't know if you like or love Green Day. That's everyone's got their own opinion of music. But they have been prolific.
0: Oh my God. They're great.
1: Like in the same, and I'll tell you, as someone who loves, like, say, I'll give you an example, AC/DC. And AC/DC is always AC/DC, although mm-hmm. they're old guys who haven't put out anything that was even remotely good for a long time.
0: Remotely groundbreaking, that's for sure.
1: Green Day does a similar thing in that their formula is their formula, but they have written, they're prolific.
0: Yep.
1: They keep putting out great records.
0: And I would even say that Green Day is, they're so good at knowing what their sound is and still finding a way to come up with something fresh and a good hook. Like, I feel like AC/DC, while I do love their early stuff, they became truly the three chord band that everyone purported them to be
1: right.
0: in their early days. Like there's been nothing that sounds like, oh, well, that's a slightly different, or that was a creative, well, that was a neat turn of events there. Where I think Green Day still sounds really fresh. You can listen to a new Green Day record and go, wow, four or five of these are going to be in my favorite Green Day song list.
1: Well, I remember feeling that, like, about American Idiot, I was like, it's a freaking masterpiece. Mm. And then, is it 21st Century? There was another one that was also right around that, where you just go, oh my God.
0: Right.
1: They followed up a masterpiece with another great record.
0: I found the name of this movie, the previous name. It toured all the festivals, I guess, and it was known as New Year's Rev when it premiered. It looks like 2025 Toronto International Film Festival. And now it is going to be released on August 14th. So if you're a Green Day fan and you want to check out the trailer for it, it's at the Radio Alice Facebook page. Jack White, we found out yesterday, he's got a new album called Frozen Charlotte coming out, and we've got a new song. His seventh solo album will be released on June 10th, and this song is called Dollar Bill.

0: It's pretty much exactly what you want if you're a jack like that. Nice. I like it. Dollar bill, that one's called. Let me see if I can squeeze one more thing. Oh, this is a dumb one, but it's short. So enjoy. Keith Urban, he's got his Yacht Rock covers album coming out tomorrow. It's called Flow State. He did not intend to make a Yacht Rock record. He recorded a few covers just for fun and ended up doing more because he and his band were having such a good time with it. This quote is, across 4 months or so, this album started to reveal itself. I wanted to get made. It wanted to get made. I just needed to keep up with it. None of this was preconceived. I never in a million years thought I'd end up making a Yacht Rock record. The end. What's coming up in the news, Vin? The blank look on your face. Well, I told you it was short and you'd hate it.
1: It wasn't a thing. All right, fine. A boyfriend wants to delay pregnancy. Him and his partner, his girlfriend, they're talking about starting a family.
0: Yeah.
1: And the story is after these.
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0: It's kind of amazing.
2: It is pretty cool. All right. Today's weather is scorching. It's going to be a triple digit.
0: Oh, boy.
2: Really hot. Wildfire danger day. There may even be

0: preemptive power shutdowns. So be careful out there, everybody. Okay? Check on Nana.
1: You got your Jenny all set up?
0: I always do. That's one of my jobs. You know, there's jobs.
1: Yep.
0: Somehow I got dishes.
1: And the generator.
0: Trash.
1: Oh, yeah. Well,
0: generator maintenance. Yeah.
1: That is man's work. I mean,
0: is it?
1: Yeah, we all agree. Right, ladies? Take out the trash.
2: Yeah, we agree.
1: Oh, well, thanks.
0: You, of all people.
2: I don't touch the trash.
1: Yeah.
0: You're not an equal opportunity. You don't believe that.
1: If she lived alone, she'd have to.
2: I have a partner for a reason.
1: And it's the trash. Oh, that's fun.
0: Guys, why do we marry? What are we thinking? What is wrong
1: with
0: us?
1: You're thinking that your sex life will continue.
0: Yeah, we are.
1: Yeah.
0: We do think that. Yeah. And then what happens?
2: There's solutions for that.
1: Then it ends.
0: Yeah, unfortunately, I'm stuck in the middle of that. The solution for that. It's great.
1: It's 1 o'clock.
0: Super.
1: There are other solutions.
0: That's why I married. Oh, hookers? Is that what you're talking about?
2: Nope.
0: Oh. Anyway, how about
1: I'm not sure what her solution is, but I thought she was talking about hookers.
0: Yeah. What are you talking about?
1: Open marriages.
2: I want to hear the fast facts.
1: No, you don't. You don't care.
0: Open marriages? Is that what you're talking about?
2: Yeah, that's what I'm talking about.
1: Open it up. Go have some fun, Ben. I'm sure Christina will be fine with it. Let's test that theory.
0: Well, if she doesn't want to, why would she care what I do? Okay, never mind. Isaiah Dixon was the former Maryland state legislator who was 5'1". Ooh. Isaiah Dixon. And in 1978, he attempted to introduce legislation in Maryland that would make it illegal to play Randy Newman's song Short People on the radio.
1: Oh, that poor guy.
0: Clearly.
1: It was a really mean-spirited song.
0: Well, it's
1: funny.
0: I mean, short people aren't supposed... They're supposed to get that he's talking about other reasons to discriminate.
1: Mm.
0: Isn't he?
1: I don't really know.
0: I mean, short people are...
1: Right. Got no reason.
0: I mean, bummer for you.
1: Yeah.
0: Right?
1: Yeah. Do you know... I remember the Ziggy cartoon was just like the single frame.
0: Yeah.
1: And he's listening to the radio and it's playing Short People. And he says, love to meet that guy, punch him right in the knee. Grr, grr, grr, grr, grr, grr.
0: We are born with only two natural fears, the fear of falling and the fear of loud sounds.
1: Oh, we do startle, yeah.
0: All other fears and phobias are learned or acquired later in life. I want to say in the last, since I've had kids, one of the things I it seems regular part of their vocabulary is jump scares.
1: Mm.
0: And I never really labeled anything like that. Did you?
1: No, I feel like that's a relatively newer term.
0: But they talk about it a lot. Like, yeah. Oh, that's a jump scare. Okay.
1: I guess that's what they're looking for. Mm-hmm. Scare me so much, I jump out of my seat. The jump scare. But it is true. I mean, it's just now it has a name.
0: Right.
1: It was that, you know, that moment in a movie where you're just like, oh God, I'm cringing. I know it's coming, but I'm still going to jump.
0: Mm-hmm. In early Sherlock Holmes stories, he was addicted to cocaine.
1: Oh, what fun.
0: He loves the smell of it.
1: Well, it does smell good.
0: I know you like it as well.
1: It was probably, boy, back in the day, it was probably a lot purer too.
0: Smelled even better.
1: But I bet it smelled great. Don't do it, kids.
0: The reason a zero is called love in tennis most likely comes from the French word for the egg, which is loaf.
1: Loaf. Loof.
0: Loaf.
1: Loaf. Loaf. Is that like the loaf?
0: Egg looks like a zero.
1: Oh, get it.
0: There you go.
1: Goose egg.
0: All right, I'll move on.
1: I still don't understand how they work it.
0: Yeah, I don't. One of the most important things you have to decide before having kids is that you and your partner are both mature enough and ready.
1: Yeah. If you are making the decision. Sometimes the decision is made for you.
0: Whoops.
1: And yeah, whoops is exactly. That's what it's called. Whoops.
0: But do you have your priorities in the right place?
1: Mm.
0: And here's a story of the opposite. A woman online says she and her boyfriend have been trying to have kids, but now he wants to delay the pregnancy until after going to an amusement park so they can ride the roller coasters together.
1: Okay.
0: She adds that they're planning to go because they shared a special moment there years ago and both felt it would be meaningful to go back. She's not cool with pausing their attempts to conceive, though, just to be available to ride a roller coaster with him.
1: So you can't when you're pregnant.
0: I think you can. I think there's a lot of things you can do when you're pregnant and you have to decide for yourself whether you should or not.
1: Worth the risk.
0: One of the things that came up when we had Isla, our first kid, was she was going to go run the Boston Marathon.
1: Yeah, you guys had a flight and everything ready to go.
0: And she decided with the help of the doctor that it was because we were a later in life pregnancy. Mm-hmm. I forget the term. Anyway, she decided we're not going to go. Let's not go. And that's the year that it was bombed.
1: Yep. That was the year of the big, it was like Isla saved you guys. Because you would have been right there at the finish line.
0: I would have been right there. That's exactly right. But anyway, I think the doctor was like, you're later in life, but you probably can.
1: Right.
0: I've seen women surfing way pregnant, like with a big belly.
1: Mm,
0: and laying,
1: that's a balance
0: you're
1: thing.
0: Laying on your belly when you paddle. And yet, docs say, you can do that. Mm. I don't know how. The baby's all squashed in there with your guts.
1: Yeah, but that is true.
0: Anyway, she's not cool with pausing their attempts to conceive just so she can ride a roller coaster. And enough people found this situation absurd that it's gone viral online.
1: Well, you never can predict.
0: There are conversations you need to have where this woman explains that pregnancy should take precedence over some rides at the amusement park, young man.
1: Mm. Maybe he was planning, since they have had a moment on a roller coaster in the past, maybe he's about to propose to you, dummy.
0: That is really, that's it.
1: Now she's ruined everything by going viral. So selfish.
0: If the guy realizes his initial thought was silly and that they can still have a great time without those rides, great. If not, this might be a red flag. Or him wanting to propose.
1: Right. He's obviously trying to recreate a special time for them, right? Doesn't it seem like it?
0: I don't know. Guys are...
1: Yeah, they're not that romantic.
0: Who has any idea what this is? This guy might actually just want to ride roller coasters.
1: Yeah.
0: You know.
1: Without having to worry about his kid.
0: Right.
2: Did you guys ride roller coasters with your kids?
1: Yeah.
2: I loved them so much growing up. I've probably ridden 100 roller coasters, and I don't think I could now. I think it would make me sick.
1: Well.
0: What are you talking about?
1: Usually it's just
2: a headache.
1: Well, that can happen. But the round and round stuff is the stuff that I'll still go on a roller coaster. Let's go right now. I love it.
0: Yeah, I like roller coasters too.
2: Okay, cool. There's hope for me.
0: Both of my kids aren't into it though, so that's you find yourself.
2: Yeah,
0: going,
2: you got scaredy cat kids.
0: Well, we do.
1: You should. I always think that headaches. I don't know. It's just like this thing I have in my head where I feel like when I get a headache, because I get a lot of them, I'm like, I got to guzzle some water. I got to have water.
0: Oh, you think it's dehydration?
1: Maybe, right? Like, who knows what it is, but I'm going to do that. And so, because I've done that, gone on a ride and not sick, but have a headache afterward. And I'm like, is that just my brain bouncing around or did I not drink enough water? Let's go get some water. Because you eat a lot of crap when you go to one of these places. You're drinking soda.
2: True.
0: Brain bouncing around.
1: Well, I don't know. What gives you a headache?
2: I think it's the brain bouncing around.
1: Probably, right, yeah. Jiggle, jiggle, jiggle, jiggle, jiggle, jiggle, jiggle.
0: The ropes came loose?
1: Yeah.
0: Okay.
1: You know, the shock absorber's not working quite the way it used to.
0: Okay. Our text number's 800-400-3697, and Bob is on the show this morning.
2: Bobby. Hey, it's Bob. We had a lot of love earlier in the show for Buc-ee's.
1: Oh,
2: the Buc-ee's. Gas station we were talking about. Someone said, yes, Buc-ee's gas station, Disneyland. The owner grew up doing road trips with his family and hated gas station food and found the bathrooms to be disgusting. His Buc-ee's are awesome. Excellent food. Brisket is slow cooked in a pit in the middle. Huge, beautiful bathrooms and delicious gourmet snacks.
1: Oh, my God. That sounds
0: great.
1: Where's our Buc-ee's?
2: I know.
1: You're saying these are
2: South and Midwest.
1: Oh boy.
2: And there's two in Florida, since that's where the
1: Person was.
2: The European was from.
0: One of the, and I've done a lot of road trips. One of the worst things about road trips is when you can't find a place you want to eat and find yourself in that, it hasn't been updated in 35 years and you can't figure out how they're still in business, except they're still in business because it's the only place to eat within 70 miles of this road trip we're on.
1: Yep.
0: And we're just going to have to do it because we're all starving. And then you leave there and you're like, I did not want any of that. Not one bite of that.
1: Mm-mm.
0: And yet I ate it because that's what's out there on the road. So good for them. They got something to...
1: You got to start packing your road snacks, Vin.
0: Well, I'm probably.
2: This one's funny. Growing up, we had a plaque in my kitchen that said, love means nothing to a tennis player. You know, because the love is
1: zero. It means nothing. Mm-hmm. That's great. Funny.
2: My parents got divorced when I was 5. And throughout my whole childhood, I thought they divorced because they played tennis. Nikki from Austin. That is such kid logic. I love it.
1: Oh, that's really funny.
2: Hey, Bob. Nikki. Today's my 71st birthday, and I could use a shout out from my radio family, day one listener, Old Man Chris from Vacaville.
1: Old Man Chris.
0: Happy birthday, Old Man Chris.
2: Speaking of old man, there was some offense in the comments, Sarah, when you called the casino woman an old lady.
1: Mm. Yeah, I actually did think to myself, you're 10 years away from that, you old lady. But when you start pushing 70, I'm like, oh, her whole life she's been struggling with this gambling addiction. She banned herself from the thing. Like, she's old. Give her the money.
2: Yeah, someone asked, I wonder if she'll get the money that she put in the machine back if they won't give her her earnings.
1: No.
0: I feel like this person needs to be told, just get out and stay out.
1: Yeah.
0: Like, get out and stay out. First of all, I get it. You've self-banned, but you're making others manage your problem. You need to just, like, that's like saying to the local barkeep, don't serve me.
1: Can I have a beer?
0: You've got to deal with that yourself.
2: Mm. And Vinny, in terms of the AirPod story that you thought was a hoax, the influencer was swallowing the AirPod, quote unquote, by accident. We had a ton of texts of people saying that they take handfuls of pills every day.
0: Okay. I honestly cannot imagine not
1: noticing
0: or getting a handful of stuff down my throat without choking and
1: just take a huge thing of water. Just take a huge swallow of water. It all goes down and then it's over. You don't have to worry about it
0: anymore. There isn't a world where my throat accepts that many things.
1: The throat of acceptance. You have to relax. You've got to be relaxed. Talk to your throat first a little bit. We're just going to relax. We're going to open wide.
0: I do not. I don't have the practice. I don't have the...
1: Maybe she gets some practice.
0: I don't need to.
1: It's Pride Month. Let's do it.
0: What does that mean?
1: I think you know.
2: Oh, I can't wait for Drag Me to Brunch.
1: I know.
0: Me neither.
1: It's gonna be so fun.
0: Me either? Whatever. What's coming up? Right.
1: Yeah, it's time to play again.
2: Oh, yeah.
1: Vinny, what do you want to play? How old is that guy or when did that happen?
0: Oh. I want Bob to choose.
1: Oh, all right. What do you think, Bob? Great job today, Bob, sitting in for Maddie. Maddie's off for a couple days for a family memorial.
2: Great job to you guys. You know, if I can't be in New York City partying for the Knicks win, there's no other place I'd rather be than here with you.
0: Or maybe asleep. Oh, all right.
1: Wow. We're third to the Knicks.
2: I said maybe. You're tied for a second, I think.
1: Okay, great. What do you want to play? How old is that guy or when did that happen?
2: How old is that guy?
1: How old is Joe Montana? Hall of Fame 49ers quarterback. Started 4 Super Bowls, won 4 Super Bowls.
2: Was that in the 80s?
0: Yep.
1: Still though. Yeah. I mean, San Francisco royalty, you have to know.
2: How old he is?
1: No, but it was in the 80s, so how old do you think he is? He was clearly an experienced quarterback.
2: The 80s were what, 50 years ago?
1: Let's go with that, sure.
2: 71.
1: 71.
0: Well, the easy answer here now is 72.
1: It's 70. That's a point for Bob.
0: Oh, my God.
2: In your face.
0: I was going to say 75. So, wow.
1: All right, Vinny, you're first. How old is Shia LaBeouf?
2: Shia LaBeouf.
1: Shia LaDouche. How old is that guy?
0: Yeah. Ugh. I'm going to say he is 38.
2: 37.
1: He is 40.
2: Oh.
1: That's a point for Vinny.
0: Tied up, punk.
1: How old is Peter Dinklage, Tyrion Lannister from Game of Thrones? And Bob, you're first.
2: 50? 51.
1: 57 is the correct answer. That's 2 points for Vinny and 1 point for Bob. How old is... Let's go... Here's one you can maybe get. This is Joshua Jackson from Dawson's Creek, Fringe, and The Affair. How old's that guy, Joshua Jackson?
2: I love this man. The Mighty Ducks, you forgot.
1: Oh, I didn't.
2: Okay.
1: Joshua Jackson, Dawson's Creek, Fringe, The Affair. How old is that guy?
2: 37.
1: 37.
0: I don't have a face for this person at all, but I will say 36.
1: He is 48. That's a point for Bob.
2: Mm. Dang, he looks great.
1: Yeah. This is going to be our tiebreaker. Trying to find something that she'll have heard of.
2: 69.
1: Okay. How old's Hugh Laurie? She said 69. Hugh Laurie, House, Veep.
0: 74.
1: 74. You said 69? He's 67.
2: Yeah!
1: That's a point for Bob, and Bob has won. Amazing. How do you do it?
0: How does she do it? Two things at once!
2: Oh, man! I was so close!
1: Does that count as like a we screwed up for today?
0: I think she gets a pass, and
1: okay.
0: She's doing
1: yeah,
3: what's
1: she
3: my name? My name is Bob.
1: Yeah, right.
3: Yeah, right.
0: Which
1: good job today.
0: Is your son's name, which is the most fun thing.
1: Yeah, right. Goodbye. Keep it here on Alice all day. We have your chance to win tickets for Drag Me to Brunch 12:05 and 5:05 with Mason and Jane. 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
1: 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There's been lots of different reports. You know, they originally said Rhode Island, June 13th, and then they said Madison Square Garden in July. Which one is it? Well, now they're saying that it might actually be in Rhode Island, June 13th, because of her nails. Yes, that's right, because she has a nice manicure. Y'all are insane, but you also might be onto something.
0: You know,

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It's Alice 97.3, and if you want to go see celebrities lately, well, you should probably go to the NBA Finals. You know, if you can afford to do that. Let's see, Spike Lee was there, Timothée Chalamet, Jordan Woods, Tina Fey, Tracy Morgan, Taylor Swift. Oh yeah, anyone who's anyone was there. Except for us, which is so strange.

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It's Alias 97.3, and Camila Cabello posted a teary-eyed selfie, which has sparked some concern among fans after her breakup with her boyfriend, Henry Jr. Chalhoub. He was a billionaire, so you know what? I would probably be a little teary as well.

It's Alice 97.3, and Costco is facing a class action lawsuit in Southern California for falsely advertising its $4.99 rotisserie chicken as containing no preservatives. Why can't I pronounce preservatives? There we go. Anyway.

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It's Alice 97.3. My name is Mason, and I saw a headline today about teen mom Ryan Edwards owes $300,000 in taxes amid wife's DUI. All right, that sucks on multiple levels, but what I found mildly amusing is the photo that they used of him. The man has gray hair, and it just really put things into perspective that the people from Teen Mom are now not anywhere close to being teens. They're middle-aged, and it's just, life is so short. Oh, sorry, I'm having an existential crisis. It's fine.

It's Alice 97.3, and they're giving our girl Taylor Swift a hard time for showing up at the Knicks games. They're saying she's not a Knicks fan. Well, chances are there's a lot of

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3: 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I gotta go soon. Let's go.
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My name is Mason, and you know the movie How to Lose a Guy in 10 Days? It totally predicted the Knicks finals run in 2003, and yet no one is talking about it. Thought I'd share.

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1: 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My name is Mason. And you remember the TV show Home Improvement with Tim Allen? Well, he still wants to do a Home Improvement revival, but two of his TV sons don't act anymore. And then, you know, the third is in jail. So there's that. He said, quote, "It's a little challenging right now, to put it mildly. Gee, you think?" For just

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Alice 97.3. 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

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I don't get it.

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She makes me want to run. I haven't yet, but she makes me want to. 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

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My name is Mason, and Jay-Z and Eminem are gearing up for their first collaboration in 25 years. 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
4: 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And we all have things. And we all admit things here. You're not the only one who admits stuff.
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My name is Mason. And if you want to win the motherload of prizes, well, then don't go anywhere, because coming up here with Jane, she's got another shot for you to win VIP tickets to Drag Me to Brunch, a weekend stay at W San Francisco, and a 4-pack of tickets to the Napa Valley Wine Train. 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

Okay, so the important questions are, yes, Alana Haim handmade the t-shirts that she and Taylor were wearing at the Knicks game last night. Taylor said Stevie Nicks, spelled in the spelling of the New York Knicks. And yes, today Somber posted him wearing that exact same t-shirt. It's Alice, 97.3, and I'm Jane.

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Miles Smith said he changed his therapy into his album, and now he's doing both. Progress. His album, My Mess, My Heart, My Life, comes out on the 19th.

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They were talking about the book they were both reading, and he said, I just finished a chapter, and she said, I did too, and he said, so we're on the same page. And they just got married in London, so rom-com coming in how long?

0: Primus?
1: Yeah,
0: wanna see me stick 9-inch nails to each one of my eyelids?
1: Uh-huh.
0: Wanna copy me and do exactly like I did? Uh-huh. Try to sit and get messed up worse than my life is? My brain's dead weight. I'm trying to get my

It's Golden on Alice 97.3 with another shout out for the Golden State Valkyries. I was just talking today about that is just the absolute best environment in the world. Like, you cannot beat Valhalla, dude. Even on Muni, on the way to the game, everybody was talking about how excited they were to get to Valhalla. I've got my clips from the game I was at day before yesterday on my Instagram, Jane Picks. J-A-Y-N-P-I-C-S.

I was looking at set lists for Bruno Mars tours lately, and next to Die With A Smile, one of them in parentheses said next to it, Lady Gaga cover. I think Bruno Mars might have thoughts about that song being called a Lady Gaga cover when he does it.

Alice 97.3. So this massive prize that we have, your chance to be a VVIP at Sarah and Vinny's Drag Me to Brunch at the W San Francisco. The prize includes a weekend stay at the W San Francisco and four tickets on the Napa Valley Wine Train. Yeah! The code word that could get you all of that is coming up at 5:05.